0: be his intent. He touched the square of the backboard.
1: All right. Andre in Massachusetts, you are the last caller here on the Odd Couple Fox Sports Radio.
0: You are.
2: How you doing?
0: Doing
2: Thanks
0: great.
2: For taking the call. Listen, Motown Philly back again, right? Doing a little East Coast swing, right? These San Antonio Spurs, they're ready. They're ready to go from boys to men. They came out in this first quarter, balling, locked in, Castle, Vassell. And let me tell you something right now. The best rookie in the class of 2026 is a one Mr. Dylan Harper. We will discuss this more.
0: We might.
2: This young man is balling on the biggest stage, ice water in his veins. Nonetheless, La Cosa Nova, the New York Knicks, the Villanova Connect. That's what I've been saying. They have the experience. They weathered the storm, 42 points in the second quarter, taking a seven-point lead in the second half. That's the difference. I think it's going to go back and forth. I give San Antonio tremendous credit. They are standing tall, but this is a singular moment for the New York
1: Andre,
2: Knicks.
1: They could have been, given the history where the Knicks are and the fanfare, the Spurs could have been run out of the building. And if you're a first half, they came out, they were composed, they know they can score. And if they get back to what they were doing with Wemby, that's part of what they got away from that.
0: My
1: Wemby
0: concern,
1: Wemby was unstoppable. I'm just saying at the basket.
0: My concern would be that you gave, if I'm the Spurs, I'm saying we gave them our best shot.
1: First half.
0: Next thing I know. That's how it's been.
1: The Knicks were up by 14 and gave it up in the fourth quarter in three minutes.
0: But that was at home.
1: No, but I'm just saying, like, the.
0: You get what I'm saying? You've lost two games at home.
1: Games are not. I just don't think that. Even in the first half, I get it. They played well. You would like to hold the game, hold the lead the entire way, but that's not how sports
0: work. It's not, but my point is Wemby played great.
1: He can play better.
0: Castle played great.
1: He can play better.
0: Harper played great, and I'm down seven.
1: That ain't a,
0: I don't like it if I miss Johnson. It ain't over.
1: That's 2 3-pointers. You're making it like the game is over. If you told me that they played their best and they're down by 15 at the half, I would buy into that.
0: I would buy into that a lot more.
1: Seven points is not enough.
0: That man, the all Knicks right. came out shooketh the first couple of minutes.
1: I do want to put this out there. I don't know if you saw it, but I did announce that I have an NABJ scholarship.
0: Oh yeah, no, we talked about it.
1: No, we didn't. When?
0: Not on the air. No, I'm saying you and I talked about it. Yeah.
1: So for college students, if you're a member of NABJ, and you meet all the other qualifications, you could go on NABJ.org and apply. So it's a scholarship, a yearly scholarship. MLB Bro and me putting that out there for students. So I just wanted for people who might be listening, mm-hmm. who might be college students, check it out, NABJ.org.
0: No, that's dope.
1: Yeah.
0: No, shout out to you. Shout out to MLB Bro. Shout out to NABJ. Any help, man? Listen, we were just talking about it. Dude, have you looked... And because, you know, you're older than me, but think about, like, what college costs you and what it costs kids nowadays.
1: Oh, God. No.
0: It's absolutely ridiculous, the difference in what it is now. So any dollar
1: can
0: help.
1: When I started college at Division II, you know, Southern Connecticut State University, it was $800 a semester.
0: Did you say a whole semester?
1: For a semester, $800. And if you were in-state, I was from New York, so yeah. If you were in-state, it was $500. A semester. 500.
0: Now, even though that was years ago, that's still nothing. You know what I mean? Because sometimes inflation.
1: It was doable, but it was like I could pay. I could work.
0: Yeah.
1: Get money and pay for my own college. Yeah, you know what I'm saying? That's what I'm saying. Like, I used to work, save my money, and be able to pay for my tuition. Because
0: when my daughters are looking at for college, man, I'm looking at. I mean, even in state, you're looking at probably 100-something thousand a year. Not even on some like, we got to go to the top of the top best school.
1: You need one more job.
0: I know. And the craziest part about it is I don't believe, like a lot of these young people are saying, is it worth it just to go come out of here and get a job making 28,000? You know, like what? I might as well start the job now and get 28,000, you know? All right. Jason Smith, he's excited. That was...
1: The Jason Smith Show with Mike Harmon is coming up next.
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1: Did you hear that?
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2: Sports! And here's what you need to know.
3: The Knicks were down 12 in the first half, but have the halftime lead at home against San Antonio. Game 3 of the NBA Finals at the break. It's New York 64-57 over San Antonio, which played quite well for most of the first half. But a 14-3 run to end the first half gives the Knicks this 7-point advantage. New York led in scoring by 17 points from OG Anunoby. Top scorer for the Spurs in the first half, Stephon Castle with 18. Knicks have won 13 in a row, and New York will host Game 4 of the series Wednesday, currently leading 2-0 in the best of 7. Atlanta gave coach Quinn Snyder a multi-year contract extension. In the WNBA, Indiana won at Washington 78-76. Caitlin Clark, the game-winning 3. The LA Kings' new head coach will be, and a judge in Texas gave Texas Tech quarterback Brendan Sorsby an injunction to play this season.
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1: Hello, welcome inside. Happy Game 3. The Jason Smith Show with my best friend Mike Harmon. Much different tone and tenor than 40 minutes ago. Sad, sullen, depressed, defeated, beleaguered, bewildered. No. No, what did I say? No. I've seen this movie enough. And I just watched the San Antonio Spurs have the best start to a game they could possibly have. They get out to a 12-point lead. Wemby looks like Hulk Wemby. Steph Castle is unstoppable getting to the basket. And where are we at halftime? The Knicks are up by 7. That was a lot of energy expended, because that's the biggest thing for the Spurs. As you know, energy-wise, they have not been great. Go back to the middle of the series with the Oklahoma City Thunder. You know, they're working on vapors. They're trying to steal non-Wemby minutes. This is not a team that is closing to the wire like a thoroughbred. They are just trying, how do we get our guys rest? How do we get our guys to stay? And they came out big because they had to, because the entire city and the entire arena threatened to swallow them up. And they had an incredible start. And Wemby was affecting shots. And Wemby was very active in the lane. The
33: well,
1: Knicks

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1: 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After I came home, I could still hear booms and see tracer fire. 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
24: Fox Sports Radio, Jason Smith Show with my best friend Mike Harmon. Sometimes I hate being right. Nah. It's good for the show. It was on April 19th, 2024. I always have to go back to the absolute proof that's out there because, you know, shows we do, they come and go in the ether. Yeah. But we were previewing the NBA draft. And we're coming off the NCAA tournament 2024.
9: Mm-hmm.
24: I told you the guy I would take number one overall in the draft, without a doubt, was Steph Castle.
9: 100%.
24: He was the guy. I said, call me crazy, but the guy I want in the NBA draft more than anyone is Steph Castle. He does it all. Terrific supplementary offensive player, outstanding defender, could be a better, different kind of OG Anunoby. He's the guy I'm most sure will be a great NBA player on both ends immediately. And Steph Castle has been terrific. Tonight, his best game in the biggest moment for the Spurs, because when things were a little weird for them and the Knicks had cut into their lead and taken the lead, Castle getting to the hoop basically every single time he had the ball was absolutely huge. He finishes with 23 points, 5 rebounds, 5 assists, and he hits the big three when things were getting a little weird, a little wiggly for the Spurs in the final minute. With the shot clock running down, Castle's open. It's a desperation three. I had flashbacks to Nembhard's three against the Knicks a couple of years ago. He hits the three to push the lead back out to 2 possessions, and that was it for the Knicks. Steph Castle has been terrific, and he went 4th overall in the draft. I hate being right, but it proves to me, number one, that I could be an NBA GM. You know, so I is that.
9: Oh, that, well, I mean, you always have to keep that open.
24: Listen, would you rather have Reese Shea? Would you rather have Alex Saar? Would you rather have Reed Shepard? Would you rather have Steph Castle? Those are your choices you could have had. Those are your choices.
9: Well, here's the problem, though. I mean, you got big guy. Shepard's been pretty good, but clearly not that guy. But it's the Planet Houston, where he kind of gets lost because you've got the veterans that go to the forefront. Not to make excuses, but he might turn out okay. You always choose size, but Castle was obviously the most battle-tested guy coming in that we've gotten to see quite a lot of. The Zapruder film on Ricochet and Saar, I really couldn't speak to too much. But it's appropriate that it's everything rolls through France there. Number one, number two, and obviously Wembanyama.
24: Look, Wemby, Wemby was terrific. And but it's a game I expect from Wemby.
9: No, but that's it. You expected him to be aggressive. You expected him to be a bigger deal. For Steph Castle, on both ends of the court, he's a menace.
24: The man's a menace. All of a sudden you went Caddyshack. The man's a menace. The man's a menace. Wemby tonight, 30 points, 8-6. It was a really good Wemby night. Not quite Hulk Wemby, but also not quite far removed from it.
9: Like, yeah, but he got out of the gate strong, yes, which is something he has done, right?
24: And again, we talked about him getting the ball near the basket and taking his shot attempts, not settling for 15-footers and jumpers. I think, you know, looking back at that shot he took at the end of game 3, was like a game 2, okay, I took a 15-footer, right? What was I doing there? Why don't I try to get to the basket and get there and try to, I can go to the free throw line and I can potentially win the game. Like tonight, I expected this night from Wemby. But Steph Castle, like, he went from early on in the playoffs where he was a turnover machine And when he had to play when De'Aaron Fox got hurt, and I said, man, you can't survive like this, right? You can't survive with Steph Castle playing point guard like this when he's a triple-double every night, but that third triple-double is turnovers, right? You can't, no, you can't survive that way. And now you've seen with the disappearing De'Aaron Fox, who did hit a big shot in the lane. He did. But he's been invisible, basically. And Steph Castle has been the workhorse guard both ends of the floor. He's been able to keep Jalen Brunson at bay, too. Like, right now, you could say, if you were looking for the Spurs MVP of the series, I can make a great case that Castle's been your MVP.
0: No,
24: so far
0: I think you're right, right? If you're going to go off the grid, because even as we got into the game today, despite the brilliance from Cat, he was still second on the board. I'm showing you sitting here in the studio. You can't, well, you can see it when you see the YouTube clip, but Jason and I'm showing him the cluster of Castle. It's all under the basket. Mm-hmm. You got a couple of jump shots, fine, whatever. But getting to the basket, creating chaos, creating ultimate space is what you're also doing, giving those shooters some opportunity later on in the game.
24: I mean, look, he was terrific tonight. I give the Spurs a lot of credit. I know you're saying right now, boy, Jason, you sound pretty calm. Yeah, no, there's the inner me where I'm sure if you could take the temperature of my blood, it's really hot. But I got to be honest, we'll get to this coming up next. I don't feel nearly as bad as I thought I would with the Spurs winning game 3. Because I asked myself that before, do the Spurs win game 3, how am I going to feel? I'm like, all right, depends how the game goes. And honestly, even though there's a lot of things went wrong for the Knicks tonight, and Jalen Brunson's at the top of that list, I feel okay about where we are going into game 4.
0: There you go. And how about a fresca at Swollen Dome? Bring it.
24: Why? We'll tell you next. Fox. We are
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12: The New York Knicks just suffered their first loss in 46 days. The Spurs won at New York tonight, 115-111, 32 points for Victor Wembanyama. This was Game 3 of the NBA Finals. The Knicks will host Game 4 on Wednesday. We now know there will be a Game 5 this Saturday in San Antonio. Right now, the Knicks lead in the series, 2-1. The Knicks had won 13 straight. Their previous loss was over a month and a half ago. It was at Atlanta. And the Hawks today gave coach Quinn Snyder a multi-year contract extension. In the late WNBA game in Vegas, Asia Wilson, 34 points. Her team is up under 2 minutes to go, 98-84 over Seattle. And there's a Major League Baseball game in Vegas right now with the A's at their AAA team stadium, leading 8-5 over the Brewers, bottom of the sixth. Tampa Bay and the Yankees each won. I'm Steve DeSager.
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0: doing Madison Square. Trump was sitting next to Dolan, and it wasn't Oakley and Trump and Ewing and all those guys buddies back in the 80s. So exactly. Trump, you know, negotiate a peace deal. You're the president. Get a peace deal for Charles Oakley back at the Garden.
1: Exactly. Hey, now, before I let you go, you know Trump is going to turn that into, they weren't booing me, they were wooing me. Woo Trump. Woo,
0: well, he said it was mostly cheers or whatever. I don't know. Who cares? I thank you, Kyle. Metaglass Kyle. There he is. Big star. Metaglass Kyle. We'll see him in Vegas when we do the Mallard meet and greet. Hopefully soon in Vegas, sometime in August. Mike the Leprechaun. Then we've got to get to Mallard's Mountain Money. Hello, Mike the Leprechaun.
2: Good morning, Ben. How are you?
0: If I was any better, I'd be doing the fifth hour podcast, but I did that already on Sunday with you. Yes.
2: That was great. That was really fun. Yes. All right. So anyway, I do want to give, not a shout out, but Crazy Joe from Chicago. He's my neighbor. And anyway, that's my not shout out. I have a couple of jokes, but I'm not going to tell them today. I'm going to keep them for Friday.
0: Oh, thank you.
2: Weed man.
0: God bless you.
2: Could I do the game?
0: No. We are. You're my backup. Hold on. You'll be my backup. If these guys are bad, we'll go to you. Let's welcome in our contestants. We have Andy in Venice Beach. Beautiful Venice Beach. I spent many a day in Venice back in the day. Hello, Andy. Welcome.
3: What's going on, Ben? Are you hearing me loud and clear there?
0: All right. This is very exciting. It sounds like you're driving, which means you're not in Venice Beach. You're going somewhere else.
3: Huh? Yes. You've pinpointed my location, leaving Gardena, heading to Venice Beach, and that is a very accurate description of me driving up the highway.
0: I hope you can find parking in Venice. This is a little rocky around it. All right, well, you're going to play the game. Who do you want to partner up with, Andy? You got me, Ben, Lorena, or Coop?
3: Let's rock it with you there, Big Ben.
0: Okay.
3: Come on now.
0: All right. Hold on a sec. So, Andy, he's driving through Gardena, making his way to Venice Beach. Let's say hello to Austin, who's in the field in Bakersfield. Hello, Austin. Welcome.
4: Hey, Ben, how's it going?
0: If I was any better, I would be a Blaze, but not a Bakersfield Blaze, because that's the minor league baseball team that left Austin. We closed that team down. We threw out the first pitch there years ago, and that team went bankrupt. They had been there for 100 years, Austin. 100 years in Bakersfield.
5: All right, stop stalling, Ben.
0: Okay. Who do you want to partner up with? Austin, who do you want to partner up with?
4: Lorena.
0: All right, Lorena. You got picked, Lorena. You excited?
6: Yeah, I can't. I don't want you to lose.
5: All right, I'm your partner, Austin.
0: You get so upset. I don't remember.
5: Yeah, because you're trying to cheat again.
0: I'm not trying to cheat.
5: Mallard's Mountain of Money. This is the Kanye West edition. He turned 49 on Monday.
0: What an old fart.
5: Yes. The categories are family, business, touch the sky, homecoming, and 30 hours. Andy, you were on first. Which category would you like?
3: Touch the sky.
5: Touch the sky. All right. And Austin, how about you?
4: What were the categories?
5: Family, business, homecoming, or 30 hours.
4: Homecoming.
5: All right.
0: Very good. Everyone, hold on. Hold the line. The Cougars are coming. Okay. Very good. So that'll be the matchup. We have Andy, assuming he doesn't hang up, on his way to Venice Beach, and Austin is in Bakersfield. It's me, Ben, with Andy and Coop and Austin. We'll have, in its entirety, Mallard's Mountain of Money. We'll get to that, and we will do it next.
7: The Cougars are coming.
0: Yeah, they are coming. But you know what's coming first, of course? A live read. It's going to not sound like it's live. It's going to sound like it's dead. So it's the B block. What hour is it?
8: Number three.
0: Wow. Yeah. 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
29: Yeah.

0: lost, it would have been, see, he's more worried about art. He's a Frenchie, and he's into the art, and that's why they lost. But he won, so this story goes away. Goes away. How many other NBA players prior to a game are just out drawing art? And just at the, like Bob Ross, a modern Bob Ross.
1: That's so French.
0: It is pretty French, right? Yeah. It's very hard to, when you're that, like, he's so big. Like, you see him walking around the videos. Have you seen some of these videos? It's just very odd. He's twice the size of your average person. And he's just like wandering around. He's very skinny. He's sitting.
1: How do you even hold a pencil to draw? It's a little tiny little.
0: I know. He's doing thing. It. I'm looking at the clip now. And there he is. Somebody took it over a trash can, too. You know, they were probably like, I'm going to throw some trash away and I'm going to record Wemby while I'm throwing the rubbish away. And hopefully he won't notice. And they were panning back and forth over the trash can doing their thing. Let's go to Seuss Dog in New Hampshire. Hello. We're playing Sight to Bite. All right, we're playing Sight to Bite. Fine, we'll get to Sight to Bite. Oh, he wanted to play Sight to Bite. I see. Oh, I didn't see that. Oh, Cowboys. Let me get Cowboy. Cowboy John Brad, a Canadian calling legend from Windsor, Ontario. Hello, Cowboy John Brad. Welcome.
2: Oh, thanks, Ben. Well, 59 years ago today, Reggie Jackson, who turned 80 May 18th, by the way, made his Major League debut with the then Kansas City A's. I think he was... against the California Angels. I think the pitcher was Jim Weaver.
0: Well, now, didn't Reggie Jackson play for the A's? He went to the Orioles, right? The Yankees. And then Angels, and then back to the A's, I think? Am I right?
2: Yeah, I think you're right about that.
0: Yeah. Okay, all right.
2: Well, anyway, June 9th, 1978, the Church of Latter-day Saints... finally lifted its biblical ban on black priests. That was the same day that Larry Holmes defeated Ken Norton to win the World Boxing Council heavyweight title.
0: Are you still looking for a reality show, Cowboy?
2: I'm kind of looking to be for a reality show. I'm also, you know, you might be seeing some beefcake pictures of me pretty soon, right around my birthday.
0: Oh, Lorena, did you hear that? A little beefcake action from Cowboy John Brad.
2: Yeah. Well, also, as I said, that was the day after my father's 65th birthday.
0: We got to get you on the Golden Bachelor. Have you found a woman? We got to get you on the Golden Bachelor.
2: Oh, I love that.
0: Yeah, it'd be great.
2: Yeah. That was June 9th, 1978, was also the day after my father's 65th birthday, so I'm going to dedicate this phone call to him and my cousin Reuben Mays, who used to play.
0: Oh, I remember him. Played with the Saints. Yes.
2: Yeah, I know. And he was 63.
0: And you're also related to that Cubs guy, right? The pitcher for the Cubs.
2: Fergie Jenkins.
0: And Tony Dungy, right?
2: And Tony Dungy, yeah.
0: Listen, we're buds. Me and you, we go way back, Cowboy. Me and you, we go way back, me and you.
2: Oh, yeah, we go way, way back. Let's see, Nancy Sinatra was 86.
0: You know why? Because these boots are made for walking, that's why.
2: Oh, yeah,
0: and that's just what I'll do.
2: Yeah, one of these days these boots are going to walk all over you. Bob Skaggs was 82 yesterday. My father's 37th birthday, the Boston Red Sox murdered the St. Louis Browns, the Orioles' predecessors, 29-4, which is the all-time modern record for most runs in the game until August 22nd, 2007, when the Orioles lost to the Texas Rangers 30-3 in the first game of a doubleheader. Well, anyway, I'll speak to you people a little later. Hopefully I can play Sight to Bite. Well, yeah, I remember you've got to be a boy to be a cowboy. Bye for now.
0: There he goes, the great Cowboy John Brad, a legend, the one and only. And we press on. It is the Ben Maller Show. He would be so good on the Golden Bachelor.
3: That's a great idea.
0: You have to be in America to be? He's in Canada. He's like half of it. He lives below Detroit over there in Windsor. Get him on there, right? Make an exemption. Yeah. Kathy in Madison says, hey, Cowboy, Canadian Cowboy, don't retire. Kathy's very happy, Cowboy, that you're there. And mediocre Kabuki, and everyone's so excited.
4: Hey, Mona.
0: We had a winner on... That's the Hey, Mona one. That's Kathy. She's famous in Madison. I want her autograph. So Cite the Bite, the great sports radio mystery Cite the Bite. We had a winner last week. We had a winner. Will we have a winner 2 weeks in a row? If you want to play, there's a line open right now, 877-99 on Fox. We'll get to Cite the Bite, the great sports radio mystery. We'll get to that, and we will do it next! However, it is the B block. What hour is it?
3: Number 4.
0: Look at that. And that is, of course, Lorena from the Lorena Theater, Ventura Boulevard in L.A. 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
8: 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The top-ranked golfer in the world just captured her first U.S. Open crown. American superstar Nelly Korda prevailed in Los Angeles by carding a 69 in Sunday's final round to win by just a single stroke. Korda now owns 4 career major titles, including her wire-to-wire victory at April's Chevron Championship. This weekend boiled down to Korda's final putt that nearly rimmed out before dropping, a dramatic dream come true moment for the U.S. Open.
9: I didn't feel my best on the back nine. 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

0: Bill Miller and you. It is the Ben Maller Show as we continue on, chopping down the overnight hours. Now, this is a radio show that is about to become a podcast. Yes, it'll be up and running just minutes from now. Check out the Ben Maller Show podcast. We've been here all night. I know a lot of you guys tell me, you know, I only hear that last hour, Maller. That's fine. Go back and hear the other stuff. Yeah, there's a lot of stuff all night long.
1: Oh, yes.
0: Check it out.
1: Yes.
0: And it'll be available. You can hear every hour, the whole thing. It's cannibalized. And you can listen to what you want. Also, there's the best of version, which is 4.3 seconds long. A little shorter than yesterday. Check it out. The Ben Maller Show podcast. You are my favorite person in the world for subscribing and listening and downloading. Oh, my God. That is so cool. Thank you. Thank you. Thank you. Thank you. Thank you.
2: It's time now to Cite the Bite.
0: Yeah.
2: Where we play random generic sound bites. You know, inane sports and entertainment cliches spoken by so-called experts. You try to tell us who's doing the talking.
0: And away we go. Cite the Bite, the great sports radio mystery. We had a winner last week. Very rarely does somebody win this game. It's very hard. You have to listen closely and see if you can make the magic happen and solve the riddle with your intense listening skills and your supersonic superpower hearing.
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4: I pinch myself every day. I pinch myself every day.
0: Pinch myself every day. All right. Will anybody get it? I will go caller 5. Lorena.
3: Sticking to caller 3.
0: No, that's not going to work ever again. Koopa Loop.
5: Caller number 5.
0: Caller number 5. All right. Play it again, Lorena. Play it again.
4: I pinch myself every day.
0: Cite the Bite, the great sports radio mystery. Who is it? Let's go to caller number 1.
6: Number 1.
0: And that's Frank the Tank, my guy in Iowa. Hello, Frank.
7: I know that's not Carl Anthony Towns or Victor Wembanyama who's in the NBA Finals, is it?
0: Are you you're trying to bogart the guesses, Frank? No. Thank you, though. Call more often, Frank. We love Frank the Tank. Let's say hello to Chris in Boston. My caller number 2 on Cite the Bite, the great sports radio mystery. Hello, Chris.
8: Good morning. That's former Red Sox third baseman Scott Cooper.
0: Ah, I'm the only one that gets these references. Not as good as he was supposed to be. Good couple of decent years. All right. What's the clue, Coop?
5: His father was co-captain of the 1982 Rose Bowl Iowa squad.
0: Oh, that limits it. Play it again, Lorena. Play it again.
4: I pinch myself every day.
0: Caller 3. Let's go to that fine Canadian lad, Cowboy John Brad, a fan favorite of Kathy and Madison. What's the answer?
3: Come on, Cowboy. You can
9: Is that Murdoch Stateman, the first black professional rodeo cowboy in the United States was 91 May 7th?
0: Lorena, you picked number 3.
3: You picked number 3.
0: No, you picked. That's a legend.
3: Three.
0: All right, let's go to a Seuss Dog, who's in New Hampshire. Hello, Seuss Dog.
10: Is that Vaughn Miller?
0: Is that Vaughn Miller?
10: Wrong.
0: No.
10: Wrong.
0: Not Vaughn Miller. Play it again. Play it again.
4: I pinch myself every day.
0: All right. Let's go to Danny DeVito. What's the clue, Coop? Do we have another clue or no?
5: Yes, we do. Hurry. It is he became the first tight end to lead the league in yards after catch.
0: Danny DeVito, caller 5. What is it, Danny?
11: It is George Kittle.
0: Yeah, we won! That's a walk-off! We won! 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
24: The Spurs won at New York in Game 3 of the NBA Finals, 115-111. Victor Wembanyama with 32 points, 6 assists, just 1 turnover. Jalen Brunson, 32 points in defeat. The Knicks' lead in the finals is 2-1 now. New York will host Game 4 on Wednesday. There will be a Game 5 at San Antonio this Saturday. The Atlanta Hawks gave coach Quinn Snyder a multi-year extension. In the WNBA, Indiana's Caitlin Clark hit the game-winning 3-pointer in a victory at Washington 78-76. A judge in Texas gave Texas Tech quarterback Brendan Sorsby an injunction to play this season. He had been ineligible after gambling. The NCAA has already appealed. Alabama and Oklahoma baseball each advanced to the College World Series. In the majors, Washington scored three in the ninth to win 4-3 at San Francisco. The Padres handed the Reds a fifth straight loss, 6-2. I'm Steve DeSager.
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3: 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Crews continue to work with an accident in northern Kentucky in Erlanger. 275's ramp to southbound 75 near Donaldson. The right side of the ramp is blocked off. Traffic is getting by on the left-hand side, and you can't exit to Donaldson. Chuck Ingram with traffic.
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0: as much excitement around the series. And I don't know if that is because of the markets.
1: Two smaller markets, yeah.
0: It feels like this one there does feel bigger. Like it feels like it's a bigger deal from an NBA standpoint. So,
1: well, I also feel like SGA's style of play, and it really came to a head this, you know, playoffs this season. It's annoying to watch, man. Like, everyone's been there too. When you play like a pickup game, you've got that guy who calls a foul where everyone else is playing through the fouls a lot more. And, you know, it's a style of play that I think after they won it, and honestly coming into this year, it's one of those deals that hopefully get talked about in the offseason. And it's like, at some point, the, I don't know if you want to call it flopping, if you call it just trying to draw fouls constantly. It's a tactic. He's effective with it. He's won two MVPs, but it's a style of play that, again, when you compare it to other greats before him, like Kobe, and the way he would kind of move around and find ways to find space to shoot and score instead of to get fouled and just flopping to the free throw line, it's an entirely different game. And so I think there's an element of that too, that, you know, it takes away a bit, in my opinion, from, you know, what the game can ultimately be. I mean, Wemby is a phenomenon, like the way he's able to play, how skilled he is at his size. Brunson's got this, you know, this ability to kind of play tough, and the way he finds, you know, his own way of getting to the rack, getting points, incorporating his teammates. I mean, it's just they're better styles of basketball. It's more fun to watch too. I think that plays a bit of a role in it as well. But I mean, like, I think every, you know, series benefits from going to seven. I know the TV networks feel that way. I know the league feels that way. I know the fans feel that way. There's more opportunity. So
2: the Knicks are special. Like, let's be clear here. The Knicks are a special team as well. And they are a young team, and they have a cool, you know, cool identity. The fact that three Villanova guys ended up on the same team that won in college together. This is an exciting series. This was a shot in the arm for the NBA, and good for them. They deserved and needed a win. Well, maybe not deserve. I don't know. But they got a win. You got a win. I don't know that this is as exciting a finals if it's OKC. I really don't.
0: It's not.
2: I think Wemby is the tide riser. Like, he's made this. It's like everything else and Wemby. But with that being said, you do have giant slayers in New York. And it's funny because Jalen Brunson is listed at 6'2", and he's literally the guy that's going to be the reason why they win or lose this series for the Knicks. Carl Anthony Towns, my man, shouts out to Cuffs. He said, Cat can't come to this finals. Carl has to play. If you get Carl playing in these finals, things are going to go well. Cat showed up to the game last night. They were back in the MSG. They left Carl in San Antonio. Somebody has to make sure that Carl is flown in from San Antonio and makes a debut in the game that they play next.
0: Well, what's the difference between Cat and Carl? What is he getting at?
2: Cat isn't as zesty as Carl.
0: Oh, I got you.
2: Carl brings the zest fully clean.
0: Okay.
2: While Cat is more Hollywood. That's the more I'm gonna stay out here. I'm gonna shoot these threes. I'm gonna miss them. I'm gonna get untimely fouls. I'm gonna hook the dude instead of trying to jump up and get the ball. I'm gonna just stay on the ground, be a little lazy. Like, Cat kind of is like, you know, kind of diva-ish.
0: Yeah.
2: Carl comes to the table and he's gonna go to the rack. He's going to back you down. He's going to push on you. He's going to dunk the ball. He's going to scream, after he makes the basket. Like, that's, they need Carl, not Cat.
0: Yeah. Well, who knows? Maybe he'll show up in game four. By the way, we can check that out. We're all going to check that out, but we're also going to check out the YouTube channel for the show. Just search Two Pros FSR within YouTube. Again, that's Two Pros FSR. 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After you've done that, tap the thumbs up icon and comment away. Whether you agree or disagree, let us know what you think. Again, just search Two Pros FSR on YouTube and subscribe. Up next, it's another edition of In Case You Missed It. It's yours right here on FSR. 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
8: 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Highway traffic now doing fine. I'm not seeing any delays southbound 75 through Lockland, and they cleared the accident in Northern Kentucky in Erlanger off the ramp from 275 to southbound 75 near Donaldson. Northbound 471, no delay into town. Chuck Ingram with traffic.
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0: LeVar Arrington, Brady Quinn, Jonas Knox with you here. Coming up top of next hour, a little over 10 minutes from now. Right when you thought you had seen and heard everything in the world of football, this went down yesterday. That'll be yours right here on FSR. 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And speaking of the World Cup, don't miss Team USA's first game of the group stage Friday at 9 p.m. Eastern Time, 6 p.m. Pacific on Fox. It's USA versus Paraguay live from SoFi Stadium in Los Angeles.
1: Sometimes you can't get to everything in the world of sports or entertainment. Good thing the guys are here to bring you, in case you missed it.
0: Guys, in case you missed this, we had mentioned the Oklahoma City Thunder, that maybe there wouldn't be as much excitement about them in the finals if they were in playing the Knicks and not the Spurs. We talked about SGA and sort of the criticism about his style of play. Well, the GM for the Oklahoma City Thunder, Sam Presti, he pointed out that SGA is fighting a losing battle at this point because he's got to deal with more than just the players on the court. Take a listen.
2: Relative to Shea and the narrative on that, he's playing against six people. He's got five defenders, and the sixth defender is social media. And, you know, that's a reality. And he's not going to be the last player that the machine decides to target, but no one's going to handle this gracefully, because when they turn it on somebody else, they're not going to step up there every night and not acknowledge it.
0: So, what? I mean, he does get a lot of heat on social media. There is that. It's the style of play. And I just think that every so often somebody plays in a way that is not the most aesthetically pleasing to a lot of people. James Harden was like this a few years back. And SGA just finds himself in that same spot. I do wonder, because Brady, you mentioned, are they going to adjust to it? Are they going to change the way they officiate? If they're not going to change the way they officiate this, why wouldn't he just continue to do what he's doing? If they're going to give him calls and he's going to win back-to-back MVPs and he's going to be as successful as he has, I don't blame him for doing what he's done, because apparently they're just going to let it fly at this point.
3: We'll see. We'll see if they let it fly. I mean, I think, honestly, I don't know how you guys view it, but I think that is a team that when you watch them, it's a different style of basketball, and it kind of kills the vibe, kills the game. So I hope they don't let it continue. I hope they try to put up some sort of guardrails around it, or just start officiating and saying, like, yeah, we're not going to give you that. I mean, the NBA's gone through periods of time where they've taken away, I don't want to say the flopping, because there's still elements of flopping, but they've taken away some of the elements that SGA takes advantage of. So I hope there's some changes made this offseason. But it's Adam Silver, and he tends to not really have a backbone about anything.
4: He just cruised over social media with a bomber.
0: Yeah.
4: Dropped the bomb and said, hey, social media everywhere, come after SGA. It impacts them. I don't find that to be wise. I don't find that to be logical. Where do you pull that from? He's going up against social media. Social media is not real. It's not real. Like, the D-bags that are out there that talk crazy, they're not real. So it's kind of like, ignore it or enjoy it or both. You know,
0: lean into it
4: yeah. Like you do. Yeah. I'll block you like, because you're not real, so. And I'll troll. Yeah. I'll troll back.
0: Yeah,
4: but if I'm SGA, I'm gonna go to the break, because we are I'm SGA.
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8: 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Call 513-585-UCCC. Highway traffic now doing fine. I'm not seeing any delays southbound 75 through Lockland, and they cleared the accident in northern Kentucky in Erlanger off the ramp from 275 to southbound 75 near Donaldson. Northbound 471, no delay into town. Chuck Ingram with traffic.
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4: New York Knicks had won 13 straight games, but were beaten at home by the Spurs in Game 3 of the NBA Finals, 115-111. Victor Wembanyama with 32 points, Stephon Castle with 23. The Knicks had outscored them by 18 in the second quarter, but did lose at home. New York will host Game 4 on Wednesday. In the WNBA, Caitlin Clark's game-winning three got Indiana a win at Washington. The LA Kings' new head coach will be Peter Laviolette. A judge in Texas gave Texas Tech quarterback Brendan Sorsby an injunction to play this season. The NCAA has appealed. In baseball, the Yankees won in 10 innings at Cleveland. Houston won in 10 innings in a comeback at the Angels. San Diego sent Cincinnati to a fifth straight loss, 6-2. Washington with three runs in the ninth won at San Francisco, 4-3. And Alabama and Oklahoma advanced to the College World Series. I'm Steve DeSager.
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2: 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Call 513-585-UCCC. Loading up a bit more on the highways, southbound 75 okay through Westchester, but add an extra 5 through Lachlan. Northbound 75 slows out of Erlanger into the cut. Inbound 74 brake lights from just before Colring. Chuck Ingram with traffic.
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0: LeVar Arrington, Brady Quinn, Jonas Knox with you here. Coming up top of next hour, a little over 10 minutes from now, the great Pete Prisco is going to stop by. Who needs a little red ass on a Tuesday morning? Pete's here to provide it. That'll be yours here on FSR. By the way, be sure to check out our YouTube channel for the show. Just search Two Pros FSR within YouTube. Again, that's Two Pros FSR. Hit the subscribe button. After you've done that, tap the thumbs up icon and comment away. Whether you agree or disagree, let us know what you think. Again, just search Two Pros FSR on YouTube and subscribe. So the World Cup kicks off on Thursday. Mexico and South Africa. You know my rooting interests. And
1: South Africa.
0: Yeah.
1: Good for you.
0: See. We're still trying to figure out how we're going to determine picks and selections for the World Cup. I don't know if anybody...
1: Lorena was handling it.
0: Yeah, but I mean,
2: we can do it other ways.
0: To me, you get two each, and I don't know how we want to rock that, or if we're going to do the wheel.
1: What are those options?
0: Yeah, I don't know. So we got to figure all that out. I did see this. There was a referee who will not be officiating in the World Cup.
1: Can't get in.
0: He was a denied entry into the United States. Somali referee. So they're down an official.
1: Dang.
0: Which is always a fun start to the whole event and the extravaganza that is the World Cup.
1: Did they say why?
0: Not quite sure. one can guess, but there's
1: what would you guess?
0: I don't want to guess.
1: Well, you said one can guess. What would you guess?
0: And that one is not me.
1: Oh, okay.
0: I will not.
1: You want to guess?
0: Yeah, Brady, you want to guess on this?
3: I'm not gonna guess.
1: Oh, you're not gonna
3: guess.
1: I'm
3: not gonna guess anything.
1: Lorena,
2: I'm out.
1: Patty,
4: no thanks.
1: Oh,
0: I just think that it feels like
1: I'm the captain.
0: The presentation of the World Cup on television is going to be tremendous. I'm sure Rob Stone's going to be all over it. I would assume he's the soccer guy.
1: They let him in.
0: Yeah, he'll be there.
1: Okay.
0: I think the ticket numbers are going to be sparse at some of these events, at some of these locations, and I just wonder overall how they're going to view this being a successful World Cup. Because I don't think the U.S. is going to win, but it's how do they present this in the United States that I'm curious about. They did it in 94. They did a really good job. I just wonder what this looks like this year for the World Cup and this time around. So, remains to be seen. We are Fox. 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
7: 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Call 513-585-UCCC. Loading up a bit more on the highways, southbound 75 okay through Westchester, but add an extra 5 through Lachlan. Northbound 75 slows out of Erlanger into the cut. Inbound 74 brake lights from just before Colring. Chuck Ingram with traffic.
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22: The Spurs won at New York in Game 3 of the NBA Finals, 115-111. Victor Wembanyama with 32 points, 6 assists, just 1 turnover. Jalen Brunson, 32 points in defeat. The Knicks' lead in the finals is 2-1 now. New York will host Game 4 on Wednesday. There will be a Game 5 at San Antonio this Saturday. The Atlanta Hawks gave coach Quinn Snyder a multi-year extension. In the WNBA, Indiana's Caitlin Clark hit the game-winning three-pointer in a victory at Washington 78-76. A judge in Texas gave Texas Tech quarterback Brendan Sorsby an injunction to play this season. He had been ineligible after gambling. The NCAA has already appealed. Alabama and Oklahoma baseball each advanced to the College World Series. In the majors, Washington scored 3 in the ninth to win 4-3 at San Francisco. The Padres handed the Reds a fifth straight loss, 6-2. I'm Steve DeSager.
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6: 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It has been a very quiet day on the highway. Southbound 75 now a bit slow at Cincinnati-Dayton. And then through the Laughlin split, inbound 74 backs to Montana. Northbound 75, delayed times on the way down between Buttermilk and downtown. Chuck Ingram with traffic.
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0: That was. I need time. Bucks. That was so bad. That was so bad.
1: Breathing all in the microphone, you old fat ass.
0: Oh, but how about this? How about this? I'll give you one more chance.
2: I got it.
0: I'll give you one more chance to do it. And if it's better, we'll reduce the fine. But if it's worse, you can find more.
1: All right. Now, hold on. Now, how are we judging? Are you the only judge or are we doing
0: No, everyone gets to judge.
1: Everybody gets to judge.
3: God, I'm going to lose it.
1: All right, here we go.
3: Something I'm screwed.
1: Come on.
0: Yeah, I'm not like that guy in Lubbock who's just going to make the decision on his own and ruin it for everyone.
1: Try it again. Pressure's on. Here we go. 3, 2, 1.
4: What do you mean by that?
1: Hell.
0: Oh, jeez.
1: No.
5: Make that 50.
1: Hell.
0: Got
1: no.
0: worse.
5: Make that 50.
0: You got worse.
5: Yeah.
1: Hell.
3: I'm trying my hardest.
0: Oh, Patty. All right. Just. I'm sorry, man. That was worse.
1: We gave you at least we gave you a fair go at it, though.
3: Patty Soresby.
4: I don't know about that.
1: No.
5: Hey, Patty Soresby. No.
1: That one just ain't going to work out.
5: You gave a chance. You blew it. Man.
4: What do you mean by that?
5: 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Up next, we are going to close up shop here with another edition of The Leftovers right here on FSR.
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12: 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Highway traffic continues to improve. No delays now out of Westchester on southbound 75 towards 275. You'll still need an extra 5 minutes in and out of Lachlan. Northbound 75 heaviest between Buttermilk and Kyle's. There's a wreck on Taft at Reading. Chuck Ingram with traffic.
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2: 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Wembanyama with three, with two. Victor back to Castle's. Got to force it up. Right wing three. Got it. 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
4: Might have been the biggest shot of the night. That's courtesy of the Spurs Radio Network. 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Perfect way to fight that funky odor and redefine your drive. Meguiar's celebrating 125 years of keeping cars clean, shiny, and smelling great. Some phone calls here. Poll question for the first hour is what, Dylan?
5: Well, we've got some options, Dan.
4: Okay.
5: For starters, which team do you have more faith in right now? Your Golden Knights or my Knicks, both up 2-1.
4: I'm going to say the Knicks, slightly. This hockey Stanley Cup final, I think, is going 7 games. Probably is going to be tied 3-3, 2 minutes to go in the final period in game 7. I just think they're so evenly matched. I'm going to give the Knicks a little bit of an edge here.
5: All right, yeah, I get that. I feel like there's a little more series-long parity, it feels like, in hockey, maybe.
4: Mm-hmm.
5: Like, you know, going down doesn't necessarily feel... Although that game, that loss for the Knicks, that felt... They're up 2-1 still, but that felt like a shifting tide a little bit.
4: As of 10:50 Eastern time last night, get-in for Game 4 was $13,758. An hour later, the exact same seat, $6,400. 53% drop as of 12:50. So 2 hours later, the same ticket was down 60%. The get-in was $5,500. A couple of phone calls here. Andrew in Washington. Hi, Andrew. What do you have for me?
6: Oh, good morning, Dan. Dennett, thanks for taking my call. I just think that the Spurs played what they could equate as a perfect game, especially underneath the circumstances of Madison Square Garden and that crowd and just all the hype that went into it. I think they really showed some poise for being a young team. And just down the stretch, they actually controlled the tempo, and that was going to be very important because that's what the Knicks had done throughout this whole time. Like you mentioned, the Knicks had come from behind in many, many games during that 13-game span, and they did it by controlling the tempo and determining how the offensive sets would be run. And the Spurs kind of flipped that script last night. A couple of things that show how young the Spurs are. Victor Wembanyama is only he's the second youngest player to have a 35 assist and a 5-rebound game behind Magic Johnson, who is younger. And then Stephon Castle and Victor were the only two teammates to have 20-plus points in a game and be under 22 years old in the finals. So shows how young they are. Dan, I have one request. Maybe during this podcast snaffle, we can get one podcast just uploaded to another Dan Patrick Show network podcast just so we can have a podcast before everything gets turned out.
4: All right. Dylan, what's the process here? What's the reason? What's the holdup here with the podcast?
5: It's a marketing ploy, Dan. I accidentally merged the podcast with the gambling podcast feed.
4: Mm-hmm.
5: In an attempt to shift it over to a different hosting thing. So it's being worked out by smarter people at the moment, and we should be up and running any day now.
4: Yeah. I don't like the sounds of that.
5: That's all that I'm just relaying the information that I have.
4: Okay.
5: It's going to be a good one, though.
4: All righty. PJ in Atlanta. Hi, PJ. What's on your mind today?
7: Landry Komet, whatever his name is, he doesn't need to play 23 minutes and go 1-for-8 and get 5 fouls. That's why they lost. You got to make your free throws. I know they had probably 10 more, but you got to make your free throws. And, just you don't need to play that guy that much. That's why they lost.
4: Yeah, but the bench has been playing well. Landry Shamet, you know, they've had contributions here. So I'm okay with that. Although he's the kind of guy that I don't say, hey, keep shooting. I want to know if you're hitting your first couple, and then you can keep shooting. Zach in Knoxville. Hi, Zach.
8: Thank you, Pete. Thanks for taking my call. Just to switch gears a little bit and bring up the Brendan Sorsby saga that's going on. Do you think that the NCAA playoff committee, if they happen to have a season worthy of making it to the CFP, do you think that they would possibly do something to keep them out?
4: I don't know. This is far from over, and I still, and we'll have more on this later, but I still think this comes down to each conference should govern itself. And the fallout from Brendan Sorsby being able to play this upcoming season, I think it's truly an embarrassment for Texas Tech. I think it's an embarrassment, NCAA. Oh, my goodness. More on this coming up a little bit later on. I'm going in the confessional, hour two, right after this. 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
19: 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Mad Dog was talking about Jalen Brunson, the number of shots so far through three games. He's taken 81 shots. By comparison, Karl Anthony Towns has taken 37. Also, Jalen Brunson is averaging 27 shots per game in the finals. That's the most in the finals since LeBron averaged just under 33 shots per game in 2015.

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14: It'll stay mostly cloudy the rest of the day as we continue to see some hit and miss showers and storms, but plenty of dry time mixed in with a high near 81. Overnight tonight, we drop down to 70 for your Wednesday morning, and tomorrow afternoon, hotter and humid. Highs near 88, but we'll be feeling well into the 90s as we continue to dodge some scattered showers and storms. That's the forecast. I'm 9 First Warning meteorologist Mark Stitz.
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1: 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Well, it is the story. Brendan Sorsby, very good quarterback, Texas Tech, got caught. It is legal to bet in America, but there are, you know, laws, bylaws for the NCAA that you can't. Although the sport, it should be noted, as Urban Meyer did recently in his podcast, is, you know, the advertising. Schools can take money from gambling outfits. 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
7: 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Call 513-585-UCCC. Police and fire are on the scene of an accident southbound Colerain over at Struble Road, that one blocking the right two lanes. Also an accident southbound 75 after Cooper Avenue, that one blocking the left lane. Delays from Shepherd Lane. I'm Eddie Zellick with traffic.
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13: Stanley Cup Finals, Game 4 tonight in Las Vegas. Golden Knights with a 2-1 series lead after a double overtime win in Game 3. Vegas could be up 3-0 if they didn't blow a 2-goal lead in Game 2. Tonight, Game 4, they are favorites at minus 105. Off night in the NBA Finals, Game 4 is tomorrow in New York. 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Knicks a 2-1 series lead. They're a slight 1.5-point home favorite. 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

0: Hop along, Rich. 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
0: 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The crown is yours. And it's time, Rich, for our Tire Rack play of the day.
1: I'm a little bit country. I'm a little bit rock and roll. Wemby with the clutch block in the fourth quarter. Iowa Sam, when you're ready, you can hit it, Sam.
2: Brunson into the corner, moving without the ball. Shamet lays up, blocked by Wembanyama. Erased that over the top of Shamet.
3: He obliterated that shot off the glass. They kept it under control so our guys get the defensive board.
1: Yo, can we send New York Knicks fans some dude wipes? Because I think they're about to poop their pants.
0: Hey, by the way, you know, I'm glad we play that clutch block in the fourth from Wemby, because I understand Wemby has to set the tone, and he had to do what he had to do to make his presence felt and to turn things around. But that dirty play against Brunson sort of takes away from how great he played, because all we're seeing is that play.
1: Yeah.
0: It's everywhere. And the Knicks are starting to sweat. That's courtesy of 1200 News Radio, WOAI Spurs Radio Network. That was our Tire Rack play of the day.
1: 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Now, I did say we have a real fun story in the world of baseball, but there's speculation.
0: Oh, boy.
1: Our buddy Rob from San Antonio hit us up.
0: Yeah.
1: First of all, congrats on your Spurs.
0: Starting
1: the possible comeback.
0: Hey, if you're a Spurs fan,
1: that's fun.
0: I hope you enjoyed that game.
1: Yeah.
0: I'm not hating on the Spurs.
1: He said, after watching the Milwaukee Brewers Athletics play in Summerlin, Las Vegas, where the altitude is 3,000 feet above sea level and home runs are just flying out.
0: Mm-hmm. First pitch, by the way.
4: Yeah.
0: First pitch. And by the way, history was made yesterday. It was the first time ever, right, Danny G, in history.
4: Today is going to be the first time. Yeah.
0: First time ever that a MLB game and an NHL game happen in Vegas on the same day.
1: Oh, how cool. Well, yeah. There's speculation, though, that you hit all 27 of your Little League home runs at that altitude.
0: Is that true?
4: No, that's not right.
0: I never played one Little League game in Vegas.
1: All Covino's Little League games at Coors Field or in Las Vegas.
0: Unless Union Little League has some crazy altitude I don't know about.
1: Juice balls. Corked, maybe. Yeah, your Big Barrel Easton, corked.
0: Hey, speaking of baseball and speaking of Little League, there's a story about Paul Skeens. You got to give credit when credit's due. And this dude may have the personality of a wet sock, but what he did was pretty awesome. And I'm surprised I don't hear more of these type of stories. I know if it bleeds, it leads, and we like salacious gossip and trash, and that's what makes the world go round.
1: And you might think you're talking about celebrity gossip. No, in the world of sports, people like nonsense. But, you know, the juicier the story, the more people talk about it on podcasts and social media.
0: But is Paul Skeens a legend for his latest move? Not for what he does on the mound, not because he dominates. What he did with the kids yesterday, my understanding is he was just driving by a Little League field.
1: Yeah, he was driving home and saw a Little League field and kids were playing and his beautiful girlfriend, Libby Dunn, hot model, or as Big Mike said, when you say model, Rich, you don't have to say hot, it's inferred. His model girlfriend, Libby Dunn, even reposted this where he decided to hang out with these kids and the coaches for a couple hours, signing kids stuff and playing catch with them.
0: Talking to them.
1: And I hit up my fellow coaches and I go, that would be like us just practicing and Freddie Freeman rolls up to the field. Like, how cool is that?
0: But why doesn't that happen more often, or do we just not hear about it?
1: You would think it would get
0: because of the power, the impact and influence a big leaguer has. Just to stop by and say hi, how much it would mean to those kids at that stage of their life, right?
4: You would think with social media that we would hear about it.
1: But there, you know, there's a couple other stories about people calling out others when they see them. And we'll explain, but it's a cool story about Paul Skeens, and we'll do that more next right here. We are
0: Fox Sports. 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
10: 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Call 513-585-UCCC. Eastbound 275 on the Combs Hale Bridge, an accident blocks off the left two lanes that's causing heavy delays back from 3 Mile up to a 90-minute slowdown in through there. There's also an accident southbound 75 at Western Avenue on the right shoulder. I'm Eddie Zellick with traffic.
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10: 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Call 513-585-UCCC. Eastbound 275 on the Combs-Hale Bridge, an accident blocks off the left two lanes that's causing heavy delays back from 3 Mile up to a 90-minute slowdown in through there. There's also an accident southbound 75 at Western Avenue on the right shoulder. I'm Eddie Zellick with traffic.
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31: Tonight, we'll see rain and storms, sometimes heavy. As we head into tomorrow, we'll start the morning at 70 and end at 88, but it's going to be muggy. Chance of storms through the day and some sunshine later. At night, fair skies, and we drop to 70. That's the forecast. I'm 9 First Warning, Chief Meteorologist Steve Raleigh.
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34: 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If you call T.J., he'll make them pay. I got Drew and Shannon. Billy will be here in the second hour for more World Cup facts. That seemed to be, people seem to like that. Although we learned lots of things yesterday.
0: That was so much fun. I was just randomly thinking about the UFO landing pad at home last night.
34: Yes.
0: The moving the cars in South Korea.
34: And the robots on the camels.
0: Oh, I meant to look that up and actually watch a match. A game?
34: I'd say it's a race.
0: A race?
34: Yeah. I'd say it's a race.
0: That's true.
34: I don't know. I was thinking about all the Brazilian prisoners reading books, and I was wondering, Billy, how many of them take them up on it? I mean, how much is, if Ryan Lemon had a choice, he would say 4 days in prison is better than reading a book.
5: Yeah. I think that's punishment enough for him to read a book.
34: Yeah, I think he would say, no, let's just go ahead and stay in jail.
0: I'm fine. I don't want to read.
34: But I don't know what the people of Brazil do. So that's, this is a big time for them. They're big into soccer, and apparently they're not as good this year as they normally
5: are. I was just thinking, at this very moment right now, how many people are pushing a car in neutral back so they can get out of a parking garage?
34: It
5: could be hundreds happening right now as we're speaking.
34: That to me seems like a system that would encourage fights.
5: Yeah.
0: Well, just this morning, I had to go to the bottom level of this garage. Yeah, it's pretty busy. Yeah, I thought, you know what? If these were neutral, I'd just make my own spot here.
34: So you and I went, we all went to lunch yesterday. Shannon is, of course, in Louisville, so he wasn't here. And we went to the Sawyer's place right next door.
0: A Lexington legend.
34: Nice guy. He was very busy, but busiest I've ever seen that place, the Murder's place. And a lot of the people in there, Shannon, were FFA. Future Farmers of America.
5: Mm-hmm. Very important group of people.
34: Mm-hmm. Well, yeah. I mean,
5: we need farmers. Farmers are important.
34: And we need them in the future.
5: Yes.
34: We don't have them.
5: Yeah.
34: What's going to happen? We're going to end up just riding camels.
5: AI food or something, you know?
34: Yeah, exactly. Yeah. So they were there, and they all have jackets.
5: Mm-hmm.
34: They have very professional, these are high school kids, I think. And they all have jackets, and they've taken over the city. I mean, there are future farmers everywhere. That's why you walk downtown, there's just people growing plants all over the place.
0: I've never felt better about the future of farming than after our lunch yesterday.
34: So here's my question for you, though, after having seen them. And I know listening out there are tons of people who either were future farmers of America, maybe they became farmers, went a different way. Maybe they're involved with their local group. Now, maybe they're even here listening. Why do they all have those jackets? Because I don't think I've ever seen a group or a profession or any group of high school kids. Those are like old man Letterman jackets.
0: They're like a Navy corduroy kind of.
34: But they all wear them.
0: Mm-hmm.
34: And they all the schools, and they're Navy, and they're thick.
0: And they got the big emblem.
34: And they got big. They look like NASCAR drivers' jackets. And they say farmers in the school. And I wonder how the tradition happened. Because when the science fair is here, they don't all have jackets that say science fair.
0: Lab coats.
34: Yeah. How do you think? But that's also not something you would wear when you were farming. If they had overalls, I would understand.
0: Mm-hmm.
34: But they're wearing jackets that would be very impractical for farming unless it was really cold. Why do you think they wear them?
0: That's like their business attire. They did their farming in the morning, cleaned up, and now we're going into town.
34: Corduroy blue jacket in the. Who started that?
0: I don't know. I remember FFA was big at Madisonville when I was there. I didn't participate, but they're certain days they'd all wear their jackets with pride. It's a big part of being in
34: the FFA. Do you know the jackets I'm talking about, Shannon?
5: I'd have to look them up.
34: Well, you all don't host the convention because Louisville's not as cool as Lexington. You don't get the future for
5: it. We get something like that. I don't know what it is, though.
34: But they do. They have. It is. They look like if you were wearing corduroy NASCAR jackets, but then you also had emblazoned letters of your school.
0: They got their names on their chest.
34: They got their names on them. This is Sarah. This is Luke. So I just wonder how that happens because they have taken over the city. This city has been overrun by hippies that were here for Railbird and children that are here farming.
0: FFA.org says the iconic blue jacket is a beacon of community and pride.
34: Okay, but that doesn't explain anything. What does that mean? It's a beacon.
0: I guess they're just showing unity and that we're FFA. We got to wear something.
34: So they all wear blue, even if your school is red.
0: Yeah. Yesterday was a hot day, and they're rocking corduroy
34: really
0: jackets
34: hot.
0: Downtown.
34: It was 87 degrees, and they all have their jackets.
5: Commitment to the bit, though. That's what you got to wear.
34: That's what you got to do.
5: It's hot or cold. Doesn't matter. You got to wear your jacket.
34: Shout out to the future farmers.
5: Shout out
0: Better than the future AI you know,
34: that's plants. True. I don't want them.
0: Yeah. We need our farmers.
34: Well, 859-280-2287. If you have a tech, if you know what, like, what's, why was that the jacket? 772-774-5254. I have something I want to read you here. And I've got, let me just be clear. I have nothing against this person.
0: Why are you getting excited? I just, when you say, like, I love you, but, or I have nothing against this person, I know we have a feud ahead.
34: It's not a feud. Like, I'm being very clear that I have nothing against this person.
0: Okay. You're just setting
34: Shane, the tone. Shane, I nothing don't have anything against this person.
5: But it's bothering you enough to talk about it, so that's all.
34: So, John Wong.
5: Okay? Oh, yeah, John.
0: Yeah, we know John.
34: From Wong's Whinings.
0: Mm-hmm.
34: Which, by the way, I don't understand why he named it that. Why would you initially say I'm whining?
0: Whining does have like a little negative connotation to it. Like I'm just complaining.
34: I've never heard, like no one wants to be considered a whiner, do they?
0: I wouldn't think so. And then you want to attract people to your website.
34: Yeah, I mean, how many people are like, you know what, I'd like to read someone whining.
0: That's what Facebook's for.
34: I just feel like
5: good alliteration,
34: should,
5: though.
0: There is good alliteration. Yeah, Wong's alliteration.
5: Mm-hmm.
34: No, it's not. Well, it's
5: Wong's Whinings.
0: Kind of.
34: Wong starts with an H.
5: I know, but
34: whining
5: it sounds,
34: starts with a W.
0: He should have called it Wong's Whinings. Wines, Whinings.
34: All right, well, either way, John Wong, nice guy.
0: Yeah, I like John.
34: He wrote an article for wongswhinings.com. And, you know, I guess the point was to just get people like me to respond. And that, to that extent, it worked. And he wrote this. The old connection with fans has been lost. Players used to come to Kentucky because they wanted to be Wildcats. Fans embraced them because they represented Kentucky. Today, players come because Kentucky assembled the most competitive financial package. And this is all in an article where he's basically saying that Milan is not worth the money that he is getting. Now, I read this, and it's probably my reaction. But in it, he also says, think about the names that have passed through Lexington. Dan Issel. Jack Givens, Kyle Macy, Jamal Mashburn, Anthony Davis, John Wall, Shai Gilgeous-Alexander. None of them made anything remotely approaching $6 million. Heck, Coach Adolph Rupp didn't make $6 million. Yet here we are. And then he complains about how this means that they don't love Kentucky. They are coming for money. I have strong thoughts about this, but what are your thoughts?
0: Yeah, I disagree. I don't want to be the party pooper on our traditions, but I don't believe that most players came here for the front of the jersey. Now, they get here and they embrace it, and of course they love it, and then for the rest of their lives live it. But when they're in high school, it's usually a coach or some other connection. I mean, most of the guys you named, like Mashburn was coming because Patino, Wall was coming because Calipari.
34: Well, first of all, how many of those guys I read do you think received no money when they were here?
0: I'm
34: not saying we paid them to come here, but when do you think John Wall got no dollars?
0: I'm of the belief that most college athletes everywhere has gotten a little bit of money during their time at whatever school, not just Kentucky. They've been taken care of.
5: I mean, like all of a sudden a car just shows up in your driveway, a brand new car. Yes. You know,
0: no, it's not, here's $1 million, come play here, but they've done all right.
34: It's more subtle.
0: Yes.
34: Now, it was certainly less money, but I mean, the same can be true of coaches. Like, what was Cal making at the end?
0: Eight or nine?
34: Eight, let's say it was just 10, just for sake of argument. What do you think the most Adolph Rupp made? 200,000, yeah, maybe? Okay, that's just the way the world is. Was John Calipari 50 times the coach Adolph Rupp was? No. But we all agreed that Adolph Rupp should make some money. And we all agreed that John Calipari should make some money. So the difference in the amount of money was just the cost of living, right?
0: Yeah. And the sport as a whole growing over time.
34: When someone says Milan is not worth that money, well, what does that mean? What does worth mean to you in that, when you say that? Because there's two ways to look at worth. One of them is you're worth it if they give it to you. Right?
0: That transaction made you worth
34: it. That transaction in and of itself made you worth it. Now, there can be people who are paid money that they don't earn that amount of money. But my question to John Wong is, how do you know these players don't make the university that much amount. Let me ask you all a question. We are relatively educated on Kentucky sports. How much money revenue does UK basketball bring in a year?
0: I mean, tens of millions.
34: How much? Do we just want to take a guess? I don't know the answer.
0: No clue. I'll say
34: 30 million,
0: sure.
34: 40 million. What do you think, Shannon?
5: Probably a little higher than that. I'd even go
34: when you add in television.
0: I'll say 67 million, Bob.
34: Okay, when you say television, in arena, postseason money when you win the CBS Classic, the Champions Classic,
0: merchandise is a big one. Anywhere that logo is being worn, they made
34: a
0: little money.
34: It makes a ton of money. How much do you think players should get of that money? I don't understand how people can look in the mirror and say nothing. How can you make that argument? How can you? I don't care how the system used to be. Let's just say, for sake of argument, they make $60 million. Again, I don't know if they do. Let's just say the number 60. How can you argue that John Calipari deserves 10 and the players deserve 0? How can you argue that? In any other professional sport, the players make significantly more than the coach.
0: Because they're the product.
34: Because they're the product. The Spurs won last night. How much of it was Wimby and how much of it was Mitch Johnson?
0: I'm going to go mostly Wimby.
34: Mostly Wimby. And we all acknowledge that on the pro level, the pros deserve more money than the coach. But in college, some people argue that it's completely normal for the coaches to make this money and that players should make nothing. Now, whether you agree with that or not, I guess my point is, how does that affect the enjoyment of your game? Like, John, are you really, when Owe hit that shot against Santa Clara, did you really go, well, that was a $3.5 million shot, and I can't enjoy that because this was ultimately all about the money for Otega? I was going crazy. Weren't you?
0: Oh, definitely. I was on top of the bar.
34: Shannon, was that not a joyous moment?
5: It was an awesome moment. Yeah.
34: Who cared how much money Otega made in that moment?
0: I'd say give him more in that moment.
34: Yes. So I have to tell you. So then I wrote to John in the nicest way possible. For media or older fans, this is a simple question. Do you want to be a fan of modern college sports or not? Simple question. Do you want to or not? If you don't, then just don't. But if you do, sitting there and hollering about how these players are just coming for the money is such a worthless use of time. Am I wrong?
0: No. I haven't believed in the players have their Letterman jacket and their books and they're all about being on campus in many years. When March Madness became a billion dollar contract, I mean, someone has to make that money and most of it should go to the players.
34: I think that's my point as well. When that money comes in, that $60 million, it's got to go somewhere. Where do you want it to go? Do you want it to go to Mitch Barnhart? Do you want it to go to Eli Capiluto? Do you want it to go to, you know, a restaurant? Or should it maybe go to the people that are playing?
0: They're carrying the sport on their backs.
34: If
0: coaches left, we'd figure it out. Players could play. If all that left, but you cannot have it without the players.
34: And how can you argue that John Wall came to Kentucky because of the words on the front of the jersey when he wasn't even coming here until we got Calipari?
0: I would say most players had other reasons than for the front of the jersey. He said Kyle Macy. He transferred here. He didn't even come here first.
34: He didn't even come here initially.
0: And that's fine.
34: Jamal Mashburn came here because he came here because he liked Rick.
0: Yeah, the New York connection.
34: The New York connection. So I just saw that, and I know that that strand is out there, and I just don't understand it. There need to be rules. There need to be boundaries. I get all that. I'm not saying I disagree with that. But there still is this argument, rather than going, what should the rule be? We still have people like Wong's Winings being like, what about the good old days when you came here for the K? That hasn't been true since the 60s, maybe.
0: Yeah, I haven't believed that ever in my lifetime.
34: Yeah, I mean, it's just not true.
0: I believe they love it when they're here. I'm not trying to downplay it. But, like, when you're a high school kid from another state,
34: so I just feel like if that's your position, then why are you watching? Go do something else. Read books in Brazil. I mean, like, because that part's not going away. So, I just, you know, it is what it is. 859-280-2287. Text machine is 772-774-5254. When I walk in here, I get to see what Billy's been searching.
5: Oh, we can see a search history.
34: Here's what the last three things Billy has searched. Mm-hmm. Machine Gun Kelly outfit, Machine Gun Kelly clothes, Machine Gun Kelly body.
5: Body? <Uh-oh. laughs>
0: What were you all talking about on the pre-show? Or really? Just personal?
34: Is Billy just looking into Machine Gun Kelly's?
5: I did bring up Machine Gun Kelly because the Cleveland Cavs were selling seats that celebrities sat in, and the one that Machine Gun Kelly sat in was like $35 on the auction. So we were talking about him.
34: And you think Billy wanted to see what his body looked like before?
5: Maybe so. You see what kind of body's been in that chair.
34: Okay.
0: What'd Pope say about Trent Noah? He's got a beautiful body.
34: Maybe I should listen to the pre-show. I don't know what's happening on this show.
0: They were selling maps this morning.
34: We'll take a break and be right back. It's KSR.
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34: 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Wow, this is amazing. I didn't realize. Guess how much Adolph Rupp-Shannon made his last year at Kentucky?
5: I Googled it, so I know.
34: Do you know,
0: I saw it on Twitter.
5: Yeah,
34: $13,500.
5: Yeah.
34: Now, that's amazing.
5: $13,000.
34: $13,500. I mean, even adjusted for inflation.
5: Cal got that in a day.
34: That's probably, yeah. I mean, even adjusted for inflation, what do you think? I mean, at most, that's $200,000. Maybe. Maybe not even that much. I don't know.
0: Yeah, that's back. Think how much everything's been.
34: His last year was, what, 67, 68?
0: But yeah. Also, there was no TV rights, or you weren't getting online and buying t-shirts.
34: No, I'm just saying that's so much less money than I would have realized. All right, so some people have responses to this. By the way, I didn't get to see my answer to the FFA because it got the way my text machine works. Unless I have it on, I can only see the last 40 because I won't pay for the Big Macs package. So I usually keep it up so I can see it, but I missed all the FFA responses. So I still don't know about the jacket. One person writes, Matt, I'm not saying players shouldn't get paid, but don't act like this doesn't create a different relationship between fans and players. Like how? It's only in your mind, right? No, I mean, it is. It's in your, like, if it's a different relationship, it's because you're choosing for it to be a different relationship. When I saw Malachi at the thing, people just kept coming up to him and they were so excited to see him. He couldn't have been nicer. What difference does it make how much money he has in pocket?
0: Yeah, there's a few people, and I get it, where you're like, well, now they're paid. I can be a little more critical, but that's fair. But like overall, fair, that doesn't change.
34: I think that's fair. I think the counter to players getting money is people are going to be more critical. And I think that's actually fair. I think fans can be more critical.
0: But when our butts are in the seats, it's the same.
34: Yeah.
0: When the ball's on the court and we're watching.
34: Anthony Wireman, who's done sports for a long time, says, I think many people believe college athletics isn't a professional sport. Okay, but those are just words. Like, the idea that college should not be paid is just something we created in America. I hope people realize that. We created that in America. Other countries were paying their college athletes long ago. Remember back in the Olympics, we used to play college athletes and the other countries played pros. Because the idea that they thought college people shouldn't make money, they would look at us and go, what?
0: And if you were going pro in anything other than sports, you would get paid and people would celebrate it.
34: We were the last country in the world to have this idea that college meant you didn't get paid. In Europe, they pay soccer players at the age of 13. They do. They start paying them as a young kid.
0: And they probably deserve it if they're entertaining everyone in that sport that's making
34: money. Now, college sports aren't as big a thing over there, but you get my point. One person writes, Matt, I agree with you on paying the players. I have two friends that say none of the guys that have come in the NIL era are real cats. Well, you're just living a myth. You don't think Oscar Tshiebwe is a real cat? I mean, you don't think Malachi is?
0: Yeah, I don't believe that either. And a lot of times when players transfer, I thought this when they did the video last week, the Pope girls, I was thinking, didn't fans not want them here? So don't be mad at them because they left. Or if Mark Pope sits at the table and says, we don't have a spot for you next year, I don't feel like we should be bitter because people transfer. That's just the world we're in.
34: And, you know, kids are going to make bad decisions like this. I mean, Bomani talks about how a lot of these kids are going to finish their college career and have no home. And they need to consider that because I agree with you. That's... You want to have an alma mater. And, like, what's Mo Diabate's alma mater going to be?
0: We'll find out in about 2 years when he makes a couple more stops.
34: That's what I'm saying. But, like, where's he going to feel home? I don't know.
0: Yeah, that's been lost. There's no doubt that's been lost. But that doesn't mean while they're here, they don't.
34: The players are making that choice, too, to do it. One person says, Matt, everyone's entitled to their opinion. Yeah. But you can say that about anything. Does that mean we should just never disagree? Everyone's entitled to their opinion. I'm just telling you, I think that one's wrong. John, go ahead, John.
1: Hey, have you been following the Texas Tech situation?
34: Yes, but that's different. That's just a dude who gambled on sports. Like, he should be banned. He should be banned, but not because he's making money, because he gambled on sports. We banned Pete Rose 50 years ago for doing that. Right? He should be banned. No, I can't believe they're letting him play, but, you know.
1: Yeah, I was more so going to talk about how the scheduling part, there's an issue right now. There's teams that are non-conference for their football schedule or looking for new teams to play. I think as UK, we should pick up the mantle and schedule those teams that are trying to leave.
34: Yeah, so we'll talk about that when we come back. There's some teams who are saying they're not going to play Texas Tech. I don't believe they'll do that, by the way. Do you?
0: The teams that have been mentioning aren't even really, like, I saw Georgia's one of them. Where
34: they're not even supposed to play them. We'll be right back.
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34: 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Couple open lines. Text machine 772-774-5254. The jacket was started in 1933.
0: Ooh.
34: Guy went into local hardware store, saw a corduroy jacket, and thought, that looks good. He outfitted his local FFA chapter with him, and then it caught on.
0: And what, 93 years later, they're still wearing
34: still
0: it.
34: Going.
0: He had no idea.
34: Rupp's $13,500 would be $138,000 now.
1: Oh, still underpaid.
34: Still way, way, way, way, way, way, way, way less. I mean, you'd make more than that. I bet you make more than that at Bellarmine now.
1: Yeah.
0: Just everything's so much bigger now, so much more exposure, so much more money coming in. It's got to go to somebody.
34: I think that's actually, that surprises me that would have been, even back then. But you're right, the games weren't on television, and so it was a different situation.
0: Remember, players would have to, like, work at farms and banks in the summer.
34: Yes.
0: Just to make ends meet.
34: One person writes, Matt, it's not a profession. You're there to get an education. You can do both. When I was in school, I worked at the campus center.
0: I worked at Finish Line.
34: And I was paid money.
0: Yeah. I balanced Finish Line.
34: See, but I'd worked at the school. And I would give people their racquetball rackets.
1: Oh, wow. They had to rent them from you?
34: Yeah, they would come. Well, all you had to do was ask.
1: Yeah.
34: We'd give them pool balls and a cue. And then we'd racquetball. You could come get the equipment, and then you could go play.
0: Did anyone yell at you that you should be doing it for the love of the university?
34: I was getting an education. I should be doing it for the love, but I would get, you know, I think back then it was like $4.50. But I would do it. All right, Soresby, real quick. So this kid gambled on games at Indiana. Gambled on games.
1: And openly admitted it.
34: And it has admitted he did it. And they got a judge in Lubbock to say he should get to play next year. That's amazing to me. I follow a lot of these legal cases in sports, and a lot of them, the decisions make sense even if people don't like the answer. This one makes no sense. This is just, they got a judge there and said, judge, let our boy play.
0: That seems how this is how things are going now. Like, it happened at Alabama. Do you just get your local judge to tell these?
34: But that one got overturned. And this one may get overturned,
0: too. It probably will, but it seems like people are at least trying this. It's a strategy.
1: Some sort of integrity to be a judge?
34: You should. But here's the problem, though. They go to these state court judges. So, listen, there's a lot of judges that listen to this show, and I think probably 90% of judges are good people. But here's a little secret. It's just like getting elected anything. You don't have to be special to be a judge. You just have to win a vote, right? So it's not like you're appointed and like, you just got to be like, well, I'll be a judge. I mean, you have to be a lawyer, but that's it. All you got to do is be a lawyer.
0: Throw some signs in the yard.
34: And all of you across the state know some lawyer that's an idiot.
0: Make a horrible judge.
34: You can be a judge. There was somebody I went to, well, I don't want to call the person out. I just know some dumb judges. Okay?
0: It's like you already narrowed it down right there.
34: No.
0: Gabe not included.
34: Yeah, Judge Gabe is not. And the Bell County judges have always been good over the years. I'm just saying, just in life, I know some dumb judges. So I guess the theory is if I'm in Lubbock, right, I'm elected by the people of Lubbock, I can't say the quarterback. So let's just take Lexington. Enos Kanter, 2011, wants to play basketball. It goes to a Fayette County judge. What are they going to do?
0: If I'm the judge and I like my job of being the judge and I want to keep being the judge, I'm absolutely...
34: Because how many of you can name... Play. Let me ask a serious question. How many of you listening that live in Lexington, how many of you can name a judge in Lexington? Mario, can you name a judge? Can you name a judge?
0: I can only name one judge in the country.
34: Gabe.
0: Yes.
34: Yeah. And he's in Glasgow.
0: He's a great one.
34: Okay, Judy. So can you name a judge?
0: Judge Judy.
34: Can you name a judge?
0: No.
34: Okay, can you name a judge in Louisville, Shannon?
1: No, I have not appeared in front of any.
34: Okay, so now I want you to think about that. Three relatively educated people, three people that are on the radio, none of you can name a judge. Now let me go further. I'm a lawyer. I live in Lexington. I can't name a judge. Except for, I can name some federal judges, but elected judges, I can't name a judge.
0: Now, in election season, I could probably come up with it when they're throwing it in my face.
34: Just because there's a
0: but
34: sign.
0: But then I forget a week
34: you
0: later.
34: You wouldn't remember who they were. You'd see their face.
1: Mm-hmm.
34: So my point is, you want to know the quickest way for people to know who you are in a negative way? Tell them the quarterback can't play.
0: Or if you want to be remembered and known, tell him he can.
34: Or he can. They go win a national championship, and you never have to worry about re-election ever again.
0: And put me in the parade.
34: So I
1: sounds corrupt.
34: I agree corrupt. With you. It is corrupt. But I would also say I see how it happens. Like, he files it in Lubbock, and this guy goes, all right, do I want to be hated? And I got to go eat lunch here later.
0: The judge probably has season tickets.
1: I mean, at some point, you got to draw the line somewhere, though. I mean, you can't just let him get away with anything.
34: I agree with you, but you can see how it would happen.
0: I'm not drawing the line on my sports
34: team. Again, let's just say it's in Lexington. Let's say it's in Lexington, and Milan, the difference between Milan playing and Milan not is Judge Johnson.
1: Did Milan bet on his team?
34: Okay, let's say Milan could have done it. Milan could have walked through straight naked. They're going to want him to play.
0: I didn't have Shannon with the integrity here.
34: So, Shannon, you say
1: this
34: you
1: guy
34: would
1: bet
34: look
1: on sports. I mean, we crucified Pete Rose for his entire life
34: agree
1: for betting
34: with you
1: on sports. Now we're like, oh, it's okay because you
34: I didn't
1: for the
34: say
1: team
34: it was
1: like
34: okay, but you can see how it would happen, right?
1: The judge should be out of there. He shouldn't even be allowed to judge anymore.
34: I don't disagree, but this is, yeah. I can see how it would happen. But he definitely should be banned.
1: Yeah. It'll get overturned too, right? Just like the Alabama
34: thing. Yeah, I think
1: thing.
34: It'll get overturned. Because then, of course, when it goes to appeals, it'll be people that don't live in Lubbock. And because that's what happened with Alabama.
1: Mm-hmm.
34: They went to the appeals court,
0: they got
34: out of
0: their
34: Tuscaloosa, and they were like, all right, you got to not do it.
0: More importantly, he needs to call the hotline. Did you see the other stuff he was betting on? I know it doesn't imply to his eligibility. He was betting on like cricket and turkey.
34: But you've done that.
0: Yeah, that's true. Who's up next?
1: You have a gambling problem, 1-800-GAMBLER.
34: I mean, I remember when you were betting on like ping pong back in the day.
0: Yeah, snooker is actually what it was. But I'm not a quarterback.
34: Yeah, it's true. Jordan, go ahead, Jordan.
2: Hey, you read it on the text machine earlier, but I was just going to bring up how players, it seems like maybe used to be compensated via a scholarship. But that's almost like it pales in comparison now. But it doesn't really seem relevant.
34: It doesn't to me. I mean, you know, the scholarship thing, I get it. But like when you're bringing in $60 million, okay, you get to take statistics. For like, that's not an even trade, right?

0: I didn't play basketball and I didn't go to Kentucky for the education.
1: Yeah, I mean, you go to Kentucky for the education in Kentucky, or if they have a program you specifically like. But if you're, where's Ryan Hampton from?
0: Texas.
1: Okay. I mean, why would he come here for the education? There are a lot of schools in Texas.
0: And Gatton College is looking nice. We had the new bourbon thing that went up.
1: Okay, you get my point. You
0: just, well, I think if you want to live in the old times, make tickets $5. Yeah. Don't put it on TV. Let's everybody bring it down.
1: We'll
0: then
1: just do the radio.
0: If we want to go back in time, we'll do that.
2: We started with concessions already, so.
1: Yeah, Lori. Go ahead, Lori.
3: I was calling in on the same line with the players. I was in UK back in the 80s, and I worked at a jewelry store that we had a custom jeweler. And to think the players weren't getting things was naive, because according to who the player was that came in to have our jeweler make jewelry for them, it depended on who the player was, depended on how nice the piece of jewelry was get made. And my husband.
1: Okay, so wait a minute. Hang on just a second. So you work at a jewelry store. If they came in, did you give them jewelry for free?
3: No. They bought it.
1: Oh, you're saying like how much they would pay for.
3: These are young college players in school, and I was in school at the same time, and I know how expensive it was to try and go to college and make it. I was working a job at the same time, but the players were coming in, and based on who the player was, they were getting pretty nice pieces of jewelry.
1: Who had the nicest piece of jewelry?
3: You want me to name them?
1: I mean, it's 40 years. Statute of limitations has passed at this point.
2: What do you about it now?
1: Yeah, I mean, it's been almost, I think at times passed.
3: Okay. The one that used to get me tickled was Kenny Walker would get some really
1: nice. Of course. That was my guess. I was going to guess it. I knew it was Kenny Walker. Kenny Walker has the best jewelry now. There was no doubt the answer was Kenny Walker. So what was Kenny Walker's big piece of jewelry?
3: Well, back then, it was like, they liked, like, the gold-like nugget. And you got to remember, this was back in the 80s.
1: Yeah.
3: But there were, like, these gold-like nugget-type pieces. And then Winston Bennett also had nice taste. But the one that used to crack me up was Roger Harden didn't get anything quite as big as some of the other guys
1: did. Roger Harden, man. That's too bad. All right, well, I deserved it. Appreciate the call. I kind of like stories of, like, back in the day. Rex has a bunch of those now. Anybody who wants to act like everybody played for the love of the game, go talk to Rex off the record.
0: Most of them wouldn't ever admit to it, but I think they all probably had a little perk here or there.
1: But at this point, they should.
0: Who cares?
1: What are you going to do? Like, at this point, I like it. I could have guessed Kenny Walker.
0: I thought about interrupting her to ask if it's Kenny Walker.
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0: Newberg County.
1: What else?
0: Owensboro.
1: Bowling Green. Oh, two more.
0: There's not a Lexington, right?
1: Shannon, you know him?
4: Mm-mm. Nope.
1: Glasgow and Franklin.
0: Glasgow. I should have known Glasgow was from there.
1: We'll take a break. Be right back. It's KSR.
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4: What made you play this?
13: Just talking about gold. Everything that glitches is not gold.
4: There's a great version of this. I think I said on the internet where he's singing it with like all these country stars, and they're on a circle.
13: Oh yeah.
4: And then Zach Top has a version of it too that I really like. This is a great song. Everything that glitters isn't gold.
13: Dance
4: Although it's kind of sad. This woman like leaves her kids to go be a rodeo queen. They still have rodeo queens?
14: I don't know, but you shouldn't leave your kids for it.
4: They do?
13: Yes.
4: What do rodeo queens do?
13: Go around, I guess, and make appearances, take pictures, photo ops, that type of thing.
4: That still happens?
13: It's still a thing.
4: Well, you can't leave your kids for it, though, Shane.
13: No, you can't be doing that.
4: Because then you're going to find out that everything that glitters is not gold.
13: That's right. Dan Sills taught you that 40 years ago.
4: When the woman leaves, they have to kill their dog.
13: Well.
4: It's a very sad song. They kill their dog. The daughter, like, he makes it sound like the daughter, like, goes through what women go through, and he has to teach her about it.
13: Mm-hmm. Because he knows about it.
4: What? This is another example. No, he's saying he doesn't know about it.
13: Yeah.
4: And it'd be nice, because I think he says there's some things a man just doesn't know how to do.
13: Okay.
4: I mean, it's got to be what he's talking about, right?
14: Probably so.
13: Yeah.
14: It's one of those, we
4: it's
14: never
4: kind
14: really
4: of a
14: get
4: weird
14: focus
4: song
14: on lyrics.
4: When you sit and think about the lyrics. You left, our dog died.
14: I got to teach the girls.
4: I have to teach the girls stuff. Where are you, anyway?
14: rodeoing.
4: And she's rodeoing. Odd. 859-280-2287. Text machine 772-774-5254. We didn't get to talk last week about the couple kissing on I-65.
15: Oh, yeah.
4: I got sent that picture. I think another website might have had it first, but then somebody sent it to me, and I didn't know where it came from, but I loved it. So I-65 is closed, and this couple went and sat in the middle of it and just made out. In the middle, at nighttime, just made out in the middle of I-65 in Louisville. So I posted that on Twitter, and a lot of people retweeted it and said, like, me and who? You know, is that romantic? Do you like the idea of going out and making out in the middle of I-65?
14: You know, when something big like that is closed, it would be fun to go out there and do something. I don't know what, but I didn't think a date and making out on a little, where they'd have a blanket.
4: I have a still picture, but I have a source.
13: Get video?
4: I have a source that's seen the video.
13: Uh-oh. Did they stop
4: and said, well, I don't want to go into detail of what they do, but they go at it.
14: Okay.
4: In the middle of the interstate. Yes. And that, you know, they stop before anything bad. But, like, it's a, you know, it's a session.
14: Now it sounds like they're making content for the internet.
4: Well, I think the only people that saw it were people who, you know, because that's a surveillance thing. So do you think that's, Shannon, I mean, when you were younger, and would you have taken your fling and gone made out in the middle of I-65?
13: I'm disappointed I didn't think of it first. I would have been out there already.
14: What are you talking about? There tonight.
4: I mean, they're going to get copycats, aren't they?
13: Yeah. Doesn't construction work make you in the mood to go out and kiss somebody?
4: Well, see, I think I'd be worried that, like, somebody would break through the barrier.
14: Just mow over you.
4: And then you're just...
14: Hey, I think there's an opportunity
4: the heat
14: here.
4: Of passion,
13: as long as you get your hard hat on, it's all good.
14: I think they should set up a few tables, and you can rent out date night on
4: I-65. Oh, that's a good way to raise money. Oh, turn I-65 into like a...
14: What else could you do that? Just in the middle lane of I-65.
13: A boutique. Yeah.
4: I can't remember. What time was it of day? It was late.
13: It was night.
4: It was nighttime.
14: Shannon's getting ideas over there.
13: Yep.
4: You got to give them creativity. Honey, what are we doing tonight?
13: It's where the rubber meets
4: the road. Interstate.
14: I want to take you somewhere special. It's your birthday.
4: There is something, though, about being in a place that you would never be, and it's empty. I mean, I've talked about walking around Times Square during COVID, and it was wild. It was just me and the dude that plays the guitar in his underwear. That was it. There was no one there. And you were like, this is like a zombie movie. Same thing there.
14: I was in Vegas one time when the Strip was closed.
4: Yeah.
14: We ran out there just to take a quick picture with like emptiness behind us. So, I mean, I get it. We weren't making out or having dates, but to be somewhere where you feel like you're not supposed to be when it's empty is pretty neat.
4: Kind of interesting. Joe, go ahead, Joe.
16: Thank you. Two comments, one on your hurricanes and one on Mark Pope. Quickly on your hurricanes, I would want your great president to make an appearance in Vegas tonight after that debacle last night in New York City.
4: Yeah, that's a good question. We got to figure out, was he a jinx? I don't know. My Canes play tonight, real quick, Joe. If they lose tonight, it's over. And I, as I said, I love them, but I think the other team's just better in Vegas. But go ahead.
16: And then quickly on Mark Pope, there's two games last year that I'm all for Mark Pope. Don't get me wrong. This comment is positive. But those two games last year, they lost at home against Carolina and Missouri. To go a long way to get a fourth year, you've got to win those type of games, Matt. You cannot give away home games to Missouri and North Carolina.
4: I agree with you. I actually totally agree with you. My biggest complaint, and I appreciate the call, about Pope as a coach, as an actual coach of games, is we drop too many home games. Losing at home should be very rare, and it's been a little too common in the Pope era. Now, we've won some great road games, but like he's right. Losing to Missouri at home. Didn't we lose to
14: Georgia
4: at home?
14: I don't think he's beaten Georgia.
4: Yeah. I mean, the North Carolina game, we should have won, but losing Missouri and Georgia at home, like, you can't do that. This is at Kentucky. We should look at the home games and go, we will not lose at home unless it's to an elite team. And we've lost a lot of home games over the last 2 years.
14: I mean, we let Cal come back and get us as a favorite.
4: Cal wasn't even good. We turned Cal's season around that year.
14: Now, Florida last year, sure, you can have
4: that's
14: that
4: different
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2: Tonight, we'll see rain and storms, sometimes heavy. As we head into tomorrow, we'll start the morning at 70 and end at 88, but it's going to be muggy. Chance of storms through the day and some sunshine later. At night, fair skies, and we drop to 70. That's the forecast. I'm 9 First Warning, Chief Meteorologist Steve Raleigh.
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0: Welcome back. Hour number two here, Kentucky Sports Radio. Channing 11:30, I want you to play Zach Topp's version of that song.
1: Yeah,
0: right. Everything that glitters isn't gold. But I have a challenge for you. One of our listeners who's a big fan of the show, friend of mine, says, with the I-65 story, there's only one song Shannon can play at the next segment. If he doesn't play it, I'm going to be very disappointed.
1: Okay.
0: He's right.
1: Okay.
0: I know why he says that. And he picked the song. So, Shannon, we'll see if you pick it. If you get it, then you will win the award for best song played today, which you win every week because there's nobody else playing the song. Compete.
2: What a prestigious.
1: Yeah. Wow. Hope I don't get it wrong. A lot of pressure here.
0: But he is right. Yeah. You should play that one.
1: Okay.
0: Because I can see you do that. One person writes, Matt, we're an hour into it. Don't be a chicken. You have to talk about Trump at the game last night. If it's anybody but him, everything Trump did, we would talk about. But the thing is, people can't be rational about it. But you know what? I'm going to be a grown-up. We have to talk about, first of all, he fell asleep during the game.
2: I couldn't believe he fell asleep.
0: He fell asleep during the game.
2: Just could have stayed home.
0: Like, you got to keep your eyes open.
2: Yeah, I mean, I nodded off in the fourth quarter, yeah, but I was at home on my couch.
0: Would you have fallen asleep at the game?
2: Absolutely not.
0: Fell asleep at the game. Come on. I mean, we called Sleepy Joe, Sleepy Joe. I mean, he fell asleep at the game. Secondly, he got booed out of, like, I know there were some people that cheered, but there were more people booing. Why did he go? We knew this was going to happen.
2: Yeah, he said a lot about that city.
0: I mean, you knew he was going to get booed.
2: So like, why care. Do
0: you? Yeah, I bet he does. He's like, things people like him, and I say this because I'm like this. Like you, people. He's a dude that wants to be liked, right?
2: But he's talked a lot of trash.
0: I'm like about that New York. Too. I can't. I mean, like I want to be liked. He wants to be liked, and everybody. I mean, he got booed. I did that. Well, all right. So I'm gonna make fun of him sleeping. I'm going to make fun of him getting booed. Although, by the way, let me just go on record. I don't think you should boo someone during the national anthem.
2: That was wild.
0: I think they put him on the screen thinking, okay, people won't boo during the national anthem. But in New York, they'll do anything.
1: They should focus on the anthem. They should have put him on at the end because everybody's cheering at the end of the national anthem. Then, oh, there he is.
0: Then put him on. That's right. That's the best way to do it. Yeah. But I think they were like, well, people won't boo during the national anthem. They're like, yes, we will.
2: I wasn't our best look.
0: But let me give you one positive. Let me say I'm going to be impartial. I did like that he complained to Adam Silver about the call on Jalen Brunson.
2: Oh, I didn't see that.
0: There's a video of him going, that was a foul to okay. Adam Silver. I do like that. I think that's,
2: So he was a little bit in tune with the game.
0: Enough to complain about a foul call. By the way, the Knicks kind of got jobbed by the refs last night. Don't you think?
2: Oh, yeah.
0: I mean, the Spurs should have won.
2: But they looked better all night. There was some questionable stuff for home cooking. Calls.
0: Is Wimby dirty?
2: There has been the old school, like, let's just go out and, have it enforced. Like, even Luke Kornet came in throwing elbows.
0: I think Wimby might be dirty. Like, we think Brunson of him as this face. French baby face guy, but maybe he's dirty. That he has, there was a compilation I saw last night. He looked kind of dirty.
2: He got Brunson pretty good in the face, and that looked intentional.
0: He got Brunson right in the face, and then he smiled. Like, I just hit you in the face.
1: Like, what are you going to do about it?
0: The French, you got to watch the French in general. Mm. And just because he seems like a nice French.
2: He's a monk.
1: I figured he would surrender.
2: I liked when John Starks came off the bench and almost got in a fight.
0: Yeah.
2: Good John Starks sighting.
0: I don't know. I think he might be a little dirty.
2: It was fun atmosphere to watch.
0: All right. We have Billy here. Billy, why were you looking up Machine Gun Kelly's body?
3: I looked up Machine Gun Kelly, but you just read the internet wrong. That's just Google trying to autofill what I'm going to say. It's not my search history. It was just AI trying to complete my search.
0: Why did AI think you were looking for Machine Gun Kelly's body?
3: Well, have you seen it? I mean, it's just like, it's covered in tattoos. And then he covered up all his tattoos.
0: You're like rationalizing why you looked
3: it up. I didn't look it up this morning.
0: But you've looked it up before.
2: Oh, so it knows your history. That's why I suggested it. If I type Machine Gun Kelly on mine, I bet it doesn't say body.
0: Yeah, mine's not going to say body either. Mine's going to say...
2: Nope. There's 10 options. Body's not one of them. I think you told on yourself.
1: Songs, tour, Megan Fox.
2: Wife, yes. Concert.
1: Net worth.
0: Nope. Yeah. For Billy, it's Machine Gun Kelly body, Machine Gun Kelly naked, Machine Gun Kelly.
2: OnlyFans.
0: Only. All right, Billy. And with that, it is now time for our World Cup preview. If you've been listening, we are previewing the groups, but not about the soccer. interesting facts about each group. We did group A, B, and C yesterday. Today we're going to do D, E, and F. Let's start with D, which is led by the United States of America. We are in group D. Billy, give us a fun fact about our country.
3: In 1950, Ralph Edwards, the host of the popular radio game show Truth or Consequences, announced he would broadcast his 10th anniversary episode from the first town willing to legally change its name to match the show. Well, the citizens of Hot Springs, New Mexico, voted to rename the town. They publicly brought thousands of, the publicity brought thousands of tourists, and the new name stuck. The town still holds an annual fiesta every May to celebrate its radio roots.
0: Now that is, again, okay, you're killing me. It. That's a great fact, because I've heard of Truth or Consequences, New Mexico. That was where, Shannon, they used to say Cactus Jack was from.
1: Yep, I remember that.
0: Cactus Jack would be from Truth or Consequences, New Mexico, that's and right. I did not know that's why they named it that.
2: I was ready to be let down by whatever he had. That's impressive.
0: To get a country that we know so much about and to come up with that, that's worth looking up Machine Gun Kelly's body for.
3: Well, maybe we can get a town.
0: So what is the show that you can name a town now? Like, what would be the equivalent if that was Truth or Consequences was a game show? What would this be like? Who Wants to Be a Millionaire, Missouri?
2: Yeah. Family Feud, Georgia. Family Feud.
0: Price is Right, Wyoming. I like it.
2: Love Island, Maine.
0: I would visit Love Island, Maine.
3: Deal or No Deal, Delaware.
2: Yeah, Love on the Spectrum, Michigan.
3: That's a good one.
0: Love on the Spectrum, Michigan. Okay, sorry, I've got... Give me a Paraguay.
3: During the Paraguayan War from 1864 to 1870, Paraguay suffered one of the most devastating population losses in modern history. Estimates suggest more than 80% of its entire male population died.
0: Paraguay,
3: 80%. Paraguay was known as the country of women after that, as the culture shifted, allowing women to gain high levels of independence and obtain the same education boys would get at that time. With so few men, the Paraguayan government looked the other way regarding polygamy, so the population could rebuild.
0: Wow. Another good fact. Polygamy, Paraguay. The country of women. That's good. That may hurt them in the World Cup, though.
2: I like it, though.
0: Huh. Good. That's who we open with, is Paraguay,
2: yeah,
0: by the way.
2: Friday night, 9 o'clock.
0: Friday night, us versus
2: the women.
0: We're
2: playing the women.
0: Interesting. All right, you're killing it. Australia, the kangaroos.
3: Yeah, Australia has a rabbit problem. In 1859, a wealthy landowner named Thomas Austin released 13 European rabbits onto his property in Victoria for recreational hunting.
0: So they weren't there before?
3: Correct. Okay. Within 50 years, they had spread across two-thirds of the Australian continent, and it's known as one of the worst invasive species disasters in history.
0: I did learn from Max. Max hates rabbits.
3: Well, that's why.
0: Yeah, Max says in Australia, Max had said to me that people really were anti-rabbit. So that's why the phrase... blank like rabbits.
3: Well, rabbits have no natural predators in Australia.
0: Is that a phrase or am I making
3: they
0: that up?
3: They reproduce fast. So
0: that's a phrase, isn't it?
1: Yes.
2: Yeah, it is.
0: Okay.
2: Yeah.
0: You were looking at me like I just came up with that.
2: No, I just didn't think that was the direction you were going to go with our rabbit conversation.
0: But, I mean, you can understand, though, if they had 13 and now they have
1: they
0: how
1: multiply
0: many?
1: Quick.
3: Well, to this day, rabbits cause over $200 million annually in agricultural damage because of their overgrazing and impact on soil erosion.
0: How much did you
3: erosion.
0: Say they ended up with? How many rabbits?
3: Oh, millions. I mean, I don't know. I don't know how many there are.
0: So see that now?
3: Started with 13.
0: Makes sense.
1: You don't have the rabbit census? No?
3: Okay. No, but they've built a 2,000-mile-long fence that still stands today to try to keep rabbits out of farmland.
0: Well, Max hates rabbits.
3: They've also released
0: I
3: diseases.
0: I actually bought him a rabbit as a present once because he hates, not like a real rabbit, but like a little toy rabbit.
2: I know you hate this.
0: He left it when he moved out. He left the rabbit. I saw it actually because I'm moving out this week. And so I'm having to clear out all the stuff, and I found the little rabbit I thought was so nice of me to give him. He just left it and didn't take it back to Australia.
2: I thought rabbits were just a fun little furry creature everyone loved. I didn't know there was a hate out there for them.
0: All right.
2: Especially a wall built for them.
0: Turkey. Here's something interesting. How do you think, it's not your fact is spelling, is it?
3: No.
0: How do you think you spell Turkey, the country?
2: Just like you would the sandwich meat.
0: T-U-R-K-E-Y, right? Mm-hmm. That's not how you spell
2: really?
0: The country. The country has now changed their spelling to T-U-R-K-I-Y-E.
2: What? I did not know this at all.
0: I didn't know it either.
2: I would have lost the spelling bee. When did that happen?
0: I don't know.
2: Is this new?
0: Last week, I guess. But now it's Turkiye.
2: Well, that's already a fun fact. We're going to get two of them?
0: Yes. So Turkey actually is going to get a second fact.
3: Yeah, I don't like that. Don't steal my thunder, Matt.
2: Uh-oh, what if that's it?
0: Go ahead.
3: The Guinness World Record for the oldest continuously sanctioned sporting event happens in Turkey. This year will mark the 665th Oil Wrestling Festival.
0: Oh, wow.
3: Similar to wrestling we know, both competitors are covered head to toe in olive oil. There are no mats. Matches take place in a grassy field in a stadium, and more than a dozen fights take place simultaneously.
0: What? Billy, this is another thing you've been looking at on the web. This is not an officially sanctioned event. 12 people rolling around in oil.
2: Leave your fetishes out of this game.
0: This is not a sanctioned fact.
3: It's actually one of the most historic sporting events of all time.
0: What's it called?
3: Oil wrestling.
0: That's the name of the historic event, oil wrestling.
3: Yes, most matches last 30 minutes to 2 hours because nobody can get a good grip on each other.
0: They wrestle for 2 hours covered in oil, Billy.
3: And wrestlers often must reach inside to their opponent's leather pants to get a grip.
2: All right, Billy.
3: To pin them on the ground.
1: Dude, what is this?
0: Billy, this is not a fact. You are looking at that yourself. Oh, my goodness.
1: Reaching in his pants, leather pants. What?
0: Okay, that's...
1: That's weird.
0: I'm not searching that.
1: The backside of his pants, too. Where's that?
3: Lather up in olive oil.
0: When did this event start?
3: 665 years ago. It's actually older than the country itself.
1: You know, some traditions I think would be okay just ending.
2: Here's a photo of a man just pouring a gallon of oil down his pants. I don't need this on my search history.
1: Well...
0: Ow. Maybe that's why they changed.
2: Wrestling like rabbits out there.
1: You can't come up with anything better than that, Billy.
0: I don't know. I think when I watch the USA play Turkey, I'm going to be thinking about that.
1: I ain't picking them to win.
3: A lot of olive oil. Olive oil is expensive nowadays.
0: Those are quite a set of facts. All right. So, who's winning the group? Truth or Consequences USA, Paraguay, the country full of women, Australia, the country full of rabbits and heat, or Turkey, olive oil wrestling in leather pants.
2: I hate to do this because I love my country and I'm very excited about the World Cup, but I think it's going to be hard to beat a team covered in oil, so I'm going with Turkey.
0: That's true. It's going to be hard to get position on.
2: Yeah. They're just going to be covering themselves, lathering up. We're not going to be able to do anything with them unless we put our hands in their pants.
0: All right. So you're going with Turkey, Shannon?
1: I'm going with the Aussies, with the rabbits.
0: You like the rabbits?
1: I like the rabbits, yeah.
0: I'm going to go Paraguay. You know what? Got rid of all the men. Women advanced. They recruited men. This might have been a good place to send people to go and be an immigrant there.
2: Learn a few things.
0: We're going to take Paraguay. None of us picked America.
2: Can we get Max to fly here and watch it with us so we can talk trash? U.S. Australia.
0: That's a good idea. When we play, it would be morning for him. Maybe we can FaceTime and talk trash. Well, there you go. Good job, Billy. Odd, but that's what I like. George, go ahead, George.
4: All right, Matt. I'm going to go back to the pay for players thing. I'm an old dude, and it really bothers me when people forget what this program used to be. I lived in the lodge back in the day, and the players were paid then. I mean, come on. But there's nothing wrong with us being basketball U. What I've noticed over the years is we're kind of like the Johns Hopkins to medical school of basketball. If you're associated with our program, you're going to get a career in basketball. From the managers, the towel boys, if you want it. And what's wrong with that? What, does Cal have 200 or billion or million, whatever, in 2 billion in contracts out there? What other thing do we have in Kentucky that is that?
0: No, I agree. So why can't we? But that can continue in the NIL year, right? Like, we are basketball.
4: Absolutely.
0: Okay, so we agree. Absolutely. Yeah, so we can be basketball no matter what the structure is. Yeah, I agree with you completely. I think that makes, I appreciate the call. I think that makes perfect sense, and that's kind of how I look at it. Whatever the set of rules are, I think Pope said this when he got hired. Whatever the set of rules are at the time, that's what we're going to go do and win. And that's how I like to look at it as well. 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

0: disappointed.
1: Well, this is better than whatever you were going to say.
0: No, I don't know if it is.
1: What is it?
0: Does anybody have a guess? I'm going to put it out to the general public. What should Shane and the Dude have played? This is good. I'll give this a B.
1: Why don't we do it in the road by the Beatles?
0: Good song. But I think when you hear what the number one, this would be number two. Just everybody take a guess. 772-774-5254. Someone's going to guess it. Couple that made out on I-65.
2: I think I know it.
0: What is it?
2: I Can't Drive 65.
0: Not bad.
1: But I Can't Drive 55.
2: Oh, well, that's bad. 65 is the spirit of the...
1: He can't go 55. He definitely can't go 65.
0: Yeah. Anybody have a guess?
3: Highway 20 Rod.
0: No, we'll see.
3: Life is a highway.
0: See, somebody's going to get
2: it. Oh, there it is.
0: Somebody also... All good, but not what was suggested. All right, let's go to Group E. Germany.
2: In Germany.
0: By the way, people are saying this is their favorite segment on the show, Bill. You should be.
2: It's been great. Oh, well, thank you. Thank you, guys. In Germany, birthdays are celebrated a little differently. In many countries, friends or coworkers might surprise you with a cake. In Germany, the birthday person is responsible for providing the treats. If your birthday, if it's your birthday, you must bring a cake or snacks to share with your coworkers.
0: That's what they do in The Hobbit.
3: Okay.
0: No, it's true. The book, The Hobbit, I don't know about the movie, but in the book, you give other people gifts on your birthday. That way, the theory is other people are happy all year. It spreads the happiness.
3: Oh, so you're constantly getting gifts.
0: You're constantly getting gifts over the course of the year in The Hobbit. And that's how it is in Germany, too.
2: Yes. If you invite your friends to a restaurant or a bar for your birthday, expect to pay for the whole bill yourself.
0: But then, but then you invite fewer people.
2: And never, ever wish someone a happy birthday early in Germany. Doing so is considered incredibly bad luck. No well wishes, no cards, or no early presents.
0: Interesting. I like this theory. Okay, first of all, you control how many people you invite to your birthday party.
3: Okay.
0: And when you're invited to a birthday, now you're always going to go because your meal's free.
3: That's a good point. I don't hate it, except my birthday's Friday at Mike's Landing. Does that mean I have to pick up the tab at Mike's Landing Friday
0: Mike's
3: morning?
0: Landing Friday in Sawyersville. Is that where it is? No.
3: Sulphur Creek.
0: Berksville. Drew's paying for everything.
3: And I got to bring gifts? This is terrible timing on this bit, Billy. You couldn't have waited till next week?
0: Yeah, I like that one. All right, Curacao.
2: Most known for their colorful, candy-colored colonial buildings in the city of Wilmstead. It's actually a UNESCO World Heritage Site, often photographed. But the history of it is interesting. In the 1800s, all the buildings in this country had white exteriors. Apparently, the island's governor suffered severe headaches caused by the bright Caribbean sun reflecting off of the white buildings. In 1817, he decreed that all buildings needed to be painted, and it's now led to the colorful array of houses that you see today.
0: Wow, so he got headaches from all the bright and said, no, paint them give me headaches.
3: Sounds like Ryan and his son headaches. Mm-hmm. Imagine the power. You just make everyone paint buildings.
0: That sounds like something. If you told me tomorrow Donald Trump did that, I would totally believe it.
2: Now, I can't confirm this, but there's a chance that he owned a part of the paint company in the country.
0: No. He's corrupt. It was corruption. So
3: Trump would definitely do
0: this. When you say you can't confirm it, are you making it up or
2: No, I'm not. It's just that's debated. It's not. That's
0: interesting.
2: Yeah, that's.
0: So is it, are they like bright colors?
2: Yes, so it's very bright.
0: Where is Curacao? It's in the
2: Caribbean. But it's an autonomous country within the Kingdom of the Netherlands.
0: I've heard people say it's beautiful, but I've never been there.
3: Isn't that where Ryan's been that he talked about going? Like it's one of his favorite places?
0: No.
3: I think so.
0: Really?
3: Yeah.
0: Okay, well, maybe he'll root for him.
3: Or not, but I'll say it.
0: Ivory Coast.
2: In 2005, Ivory Coast was in a three-year bloody civil war. Then the soccer team qualified for the 2006 World Cup. After the win that qualified them, one of their players named Drogba took a microphone.
0: He's great.
2: He played for Chelsea.
0: Great player, yeah.
2: He took a microphone and gave an emotional speech telling the nation to lay down their weapons. All the players knelt down on the field and begged the rebels to end the war. Within weeks, the two sides announced a ceasefire, and later the rebel fighters and government soldiers watched the games together in harmony.
0: Well, that sounds like a movie, doesn't it?
2: Yeah.
0: But you said the war was 3 years, and it started in 2005. If the World Cup was 2006, there were still two more years left.
2: They were in the middle of the Civil War when it happened. And then the coming together of the country was initiated by Drogba and his plea to...
0: But then there was still two more years of war.
2: They watched the games together. I don't know if they went back to fighting.
0: Back to fighting.
4: All right.
3: I think Drogba's taking credit for this ending.
1: For 2 hours.
0: We watched the game.
1: Cut your head off after the game.
0: So it was like a halftime speech.
2: It did bring the country together.
0: For a few weeks.
2: And then, according to you, the Civil War went on a little bit longer.
0: I don't know. It's just you said it was 3 years.
2: Yes.
3: Speech wasn't that good.
1: Don't overthink it.
0: Nevertheless. Yeah. Nevertheless. All right. And finally, Ecuador.
2: Ecuador, the only country named after a geographical feature, which runs on the equator. And it's also the world's largest banana exporter, accounting for nearly 25% of all global exports of bananas.
0: That's cool. When we previewed the World Cup on Matt Myron, Myron said he wanted to go to Ecuador over any other country. And I said, why? Because he said, I want to walk on the equator. I was just like, really? It's like a weird thing to do.
3: It's like a line there. You just
0: follow it. Who's going to win? Germany, with you celebrate other birthdays. Curacao, with their bright buildings to keep their president from getting headaches. Ivory Coast, with the pause of their civil war. Or Ecuador, with the bananas.
3: For me, I got to throw Germany out since I just lost a lot of money at Friday's remote. Absolutely not. I'm going to go with Drogba and his speech, even though it took a little while for, you know, to see it through. It got us started.
0: Shannon?
1: Yeah, give me the guys that are fighting in the Civil War. Like, they're ready to fight each other.
0: All right.
1: So I'm going to go.
0: Curacao's got some bright buildings, and I bet it's beautiful. And if Ryan Lemon's been there, even better. We'll go with Curacao. Right back.
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0: It's not the best sound quality.
1: I don't have a studio version of it.
0: No, it's fine. It's fine.
1: Yeah.
0: I'm just saying, like, turn it up for a second.
18: With the sunlight on your hair.
0: You know, Shannon, you know me. I like when country singers do that. You know, when they change their voice. Yeah, and he does it a lot. And the cloud. Like, I really like that.
1: Yeah, it's good.
0: Yeah, but wait, it's more like the switch.
1: Right.
0: Not just singing, but like going...
1: John Anderson does.
0: John Anderson's a king of it. That's why I like John Anderson so much.
3: Yeah. And what's that instrument they use in old 90s country? It's like a
0: steel slide guitar.
3: Yeah, the slide guitar. Gotta have that in there.
0: Tyler uses that a lot.
3: Okay.
0: I think our friend,
3: that's why I like it.
0: I think our friend, I think CJ plays it, doesn't he?
3: All right.
0: Anyway, yes. Now, the song, a lot of you guessed it, including Jeff Drummond. I'm surprised, Shannon. Interstate love song.
1: Yeah, but the lyrics. Yeah, but the lyrics aren't. They don't match what we're talking about. Like the song title.
0: The name of it is literally Interstate Love
1: That's
0: Song.
1: The title.
0: And you are the Stone Temple Pilots guy.
1: Right. And I knew that. But, I mean, the lyrics don't match what we're talking about. Let's Do It in the Road by the Beatles makes a lot more sense than that does.
3: I don't know. That one's there for you, Shannon. That's your band.
1: Yeah. But the words don't say, let's get on a highway.
0: It did come to your mind.
1: Sure. Yeah. But I was like, well, no. The title makes sense. The words don't.
0: Okay.
1: Yeah, I'll stand by.
3: You still had a good pick.
1: Beatles was a better pick still.
0: Madison. Go ahead, Madison.
19: Hello, Matt. How we doing?
0: I'm good. How are you, sir?
19: Fine.
0: Have you been enjoying, by the way, Madison, have you been enjoying Billy's World Cup facts?
19: Not really, because I don't believe half of them.
1: Wow.
3: Whoa. Trying to bring a little culture to this show.
0: Wait a minute. Why don't you believe them, Madison?
19: They're not real.
0: Yeah, I think they are real, though. I don't think he's just... I mean, he wouldn't make this stuff up. Which one didn't you believe?
19: The one with the oil...
1: That's unbelievable to you.
0: He doesn't believe
3: that's the most historic fact I've given.
0: Yeah, he didn't believe that. All right, what do you got, Madison?
19: Oh, first question is, what y'all's opinion? I know we had finished with the number four portal class in the country.
0: Yeah.
19: What y'all's opinion of that? And two, question on your Reds, Matt. Why are they so bad? I don't understand.
0: They do stink. I agree with you, Madison. I appreciate the call. Portal classes ended up good. I mean, not perfect, but good. I'm happy with it. The Reds stink. They got last night. We were up 2-1 going the seventh. The Padres bunted three straight times. Got a hit every single time.
3: I saw Marty Brenneman said it's the worst bullpen since he's been connected to the Reds.
0: I mean, there's been a lot of injuries. Hunter Green being out doesn't help, obviously, but we stink.
1: Yeah, Ellie's back, and they still lose.
0: Ellie's not back yet.
1: He's not back.
0: Out.
1: Okay.
0: Yeah, he's out.
3: But we usually get this roller coaster. Is it just,
0: No, remember when we were 10 games over 500, I said we stink. I felt like we were getting lucky. We stink. The bunting last night, I just turned it off. I mean, when you give up three straight bunts.
3: You still going to go?
0: Yeah, but now I'm going to go. Now it's like it was. Like, I have no expectation. I'll take a book. Like, I was nervous. It's time to stop being nervous. We still haven't even played our hard part of our schedule yet.
3: Well, I remember when the season started, you're like, we'll be fine up until September, whatever. But you're already tapping out on June.
0: A run right now, and it's just, we stink. All right. You get me all depressed. I like how he doesn't believe you.
2: Yeah, I don't like my integrity being questioned.
0: I know, by Madison, of all people. He's a pretty trusting guy. All right, Group F. By the way, this is one of the considered one of the hard groups.
2: Okay.
0: You ready?
2: Mm-hmm. We'll start
0: Netherlands.
2: With the Netherlands, yes. The Netherlands has more bicycles than they do people.
0: Totally true.
2: 23 million bikes for about 18 million residents. Many Dutch citizens own two bikes, a good bike and a beater bike for going to school or commuting. They have 22,000 miles of dedicated bike paths, and bike theft is so common that many Dutch people joke that a bike isn't really yours until it's been stolen at least once.
0: You have no idea how many bikes there are until you get there. Like, you know, I was there a couple years ago. I mean, everyone rides a bike. Like, cars, people don't drive cars in the city at all. Like, you can't even drive in most parts of the city in Amsterdam. But there are so many bikes. Like, it's all bikes. Everyone has a bike. There are bikes everywhere. You can't, it's impossible to imagine how many bikes there are until you're there.
3: So, is everybody fit?
0: People are pretty fit. People are pretty good looking. Kind of rude, but like, not as rude as
3: bikers are kind of rude.
1: Mm-hmm.
0: But there are a ton of bikes in the Netherlands.
2: Did you get on a bike while you were there?
0: You have to. If you want to do a lot of things, you kind of have to get on a bike. So I did. And I hadn't ridden a bike in a long, long time. But you have to there.
3: They say it's like riding a bike. Do you remember?
0: Yeah, I did remember. It took me a minute to kind of get my bearings. By the way, on Australia, how many rabbits do you think are in America? Just take a guess.
3: Oh, man. I thought you'd never ask.
0: Take a guess how many rabbits you think are in the United States of America right now.
1: I see them everywhere, all the time, constantly.
2: 20 million.
1: Oh, I'm going higher than that.
3: I'm going to say 60 million.
0: Yeah, because there are parts of the country that have no rabbits.
3: Yeah.
0: 15.
3: 15 million?
0: Guess how many are in Australia? Now, think about it. We're a lot bigger country than Australia. 15 million here. Guess how many are in Australia?
1: 30 million.
0: 200.
3: No, oh, we got to get these rabbits out of here.
2: They're a problem.
1: 200 million?
0: 200 million. In a good country that's not Lord. Even as big as ours.
3: I can see why Max hates them now.
0: That's what? 150? That's like 13 times as many.
1: You can eat them.
0: They do eat them.
1: Yeah.
0: They do
1: yeah.
0: eat them.
3: I like that they built a wall just to keep them out.
0: Yeah.
3: They make the rabbits pay for it.
0: Japan. Go ahead, Japan.
2: Napping in Japan is an accepted cultural norm known as inimori, which translates to sleeping while present. Instead of being a sign of laziness, falling asleep at work or school is viewed as a badge of honor, proving you have worked so hard that you are totally exhausted. Now, there are rules. You must be able to wake up and rejoin the conversation if needed. But like busy public transportations and spaces often turn into resting spots. Most adults in Japan get less than 6 hours of sleep per night.
0: So people in Japan just sleep anywhere?
2: Everywhere. Hmm. Under their desk at work.
3: I couldn't do that.
2: On buses or trains.
0: Huh. You got to be a pretty trusting society just to sleep anywhere.
2: There's so little crime in Japan that people are able to nap in public spaces without fear of their stuff getting stolen.
0: Huh. Yeah, I don't know if I believe that. Maybe Madison has me skeptical of you. But,
1: he's making stuff up again.
0: But I like that. Although, I don't know if that's going to help their team.
3: Leave aside the anxiety of getting robbed or something. Could you just nap anywhere like that? I don't think I'd be able to.
0: I can't even sleep like on a plane. Like I can't. I have to be in bed in a certain thing. But maybe if I was in Japan, it'd be a different.
3: Crawl up under this desk, get you a couple hours.
0: All right, Sweden.
2: The city of Kiruna sits in the far north of Sweden, inside the Arctic Circle, and was built around one of the world's largest iron ore mines. Over time, mining has created ground instability, and parts of the town have begun to sink and crack. Mm-hmm. Instead of abandoning the town,

0: If you've watched Oh Brother, Where Art Thou, that happens in Oh Brother, Where Art Thou.
1: We thought you was a toad.
0: Great movie. They flood the town. But that's happened in quite a few towns all over the South, where in order to get the Tennessee Valley Authority that was created, they would flood out a town and move everyone in it down the road.
2: Heck, my mind was blown when they moved that barn across Nicholsville Road a few years ago. I thought that was the craziest thing I've ever seen happen. You're telling me they moved entire towns?
3: So take that and times it by 20.
2: Wow.
3: That's what they're doing with the whole town.
2: I still can wrap my head around that.
0: That's one of two things that happened in America many years ago that blows my mind. I've always had my mind blown that they would move towns. And second, I think I've said this on here before. My mind is blown by the fact that they were able to build a subway in New York in like the 30s. I mean, think about the technology it would have taken to build a subway 100 years ago. And, like, we haven't updated it at all.
2: I occasionally nerd out on things on YouTube. That's one I've just searched. Like, how did they do this? I've gone down the wormhole on that one.
0: 100 years ago, to build a subway under the city of New York is wild, if you think about it.
2: I'm still just using it as is.
0: And it's still there and working. All right, one more. Tunisia.
3: Tunisia is in the northeastern corner of Africa, and the Sahara Desert covers about 40% of the country's land area. So parts of the region were used for, one, the filming of Star Wars in the desert plateau of Tatooine.
0: Oh, that's where they filmed Star Wars.
3: Yep. Okay. But sandstorms are so common and so severe that road markings and entire roads are often disappear under the sand. So drivers in Tunisia often rely on tire tracks and rock formations or hills to navigate the country.
0: Hmm. Sandstorms were big in Star Wars, too.
2: That's right. And Dune? Isn't that a thing?
3: Yes.
0: There you go. All right. So Netherlands, we have bicycles. Japan, sleep anytime you want. Sweden, they're moving a city. And Tunisia, sandstorms. Who you got?
2: Japan's definitely out because Team No Sleep wins championships, as we know here at Kentucky. I'm going with Sweden moving cities. I don't think, I'd hate that they're in that spot, but the fact that they can just pack everyone up, buildings and all, and say, we're just going to go over
0: keeping
2: here a little
0: their
2: bit.
0: Property, right? Yeah. Making it to where they don't
2: That's
0: have to
2: impressive.
0: Abandon their property. Okay, I agree with you. I'm going to go with Sweden as well.
2: And they'll probably have the best crowd. They travel so well, they might just bring their own buildings over to Atlanta or wherever they're playing.
0: They don't have to stay in a hotel.
2: Yeah, they're ready to go.
0: Bring their hotel with them.
2: So I'm big on Sweden here.
0: All right, Shannon?
1: Can't take Japan. Their players might just lay down and take a nap like mid-game. You can't have that. I feel like anybody that's on a bike all the time has got to be in really good physical condition.
0: Ooh, I like
1: so true. I'm going to go with the Netherlands on this one.
0: That's right.
1: Yeah.
0: They are. You don't see fat people in the Netherlands.
1: Yeah, it's constant cardio. Yep.
0: That's right. 859-280-2287. 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
3: Hey, it's Shannon the Dude. Summertime is finally here, so whether you ride, pedal, walk, or drive, Kentuckians are reminded to follow the rules of the road as traffic increases across the state. Buckle up, put the phone down, obey the speed limit, and always travel sober. 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
9: This is great, though. This is a perfect one.
10: Yeah.
9: Do you all own, who owns a bicycle?
10: I have a bike.
9: Do you ride it much?
10: I do, yeah.
9: What about you?
11: No, no bike for me.
10: Mine's electric, though, too, which means, like, if you're going up a hill, you want to cheat, you can just click in the electric part. It'll
9: How often do you click into the electric?
10: There's three different, like, gears you can do, so, yeah.
9: Quite a bunch?
10: If I get lazy and I don't want to go up the hill, I can just turn it into a motorcycle, basically.
9: Yeah, you just, yep. I understand, you yeah. just... Yeah.
12: Shannon has a Vespa. Not a bicycle.
10: No, that's different.
9: You have a Vespa as well?
10: Yeah.
9: Well, you're full of all kinds
10: moped.
9: Of...
10: Moped.
9: Look at you, Cal.
11: Dumber.
9: 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You don't need to be in Japan to sleep. Just go to Cornbread Hemp. Here's a little fact. How many square miles is the United States? Guess.
12: Gosh. Where do I even start?
9: Just take a guess.
12: 65 million.
9: 65 million. What about you?
11: 66 million.
9: 66. What about you, Shane?
10: 20 million.
9: Right.
10: 20 million.
9: 20 million?
10: Yeah.
9: 3.8 million.
11: Oh, yeah. I thought we were a little high, but I had to box them in.
9: You're only a little high. Okay. All right. How big is Australia?
11: I'm going to say we were
9: 3.8.
11: 2.9.
9: What about you?
12: I'll go 1.8. Five.
9: What about you, Shannon?
10: 950,000.
9: 3 million. First of all, Drew knows Australia much better than he knows the United States.
11: Let's put another shrimp on the bottom.
9: Look at the map, you'd have no idea that it's 80% as big as America. Mm. But that's the distortion of the way we do the map. But think about that. Just think about all of you looking at home. Think about the map of the U.S. and the map of Australia. You would think U.S. is like three times bigger.
10: Right.
9: But Australia is only 20% smaller than the U.S., but we don't think of it like that.
11: Actually, I thought they were pretty similar because when you said three, I just wanted to be just under it. That was my math there.
12: I think most people in Australia live near the coast, too, so there's a lot of land that's just not being used.
9: Yeah, a lot of land that's gone. Denise, go ahead, Denise.
13: Hey, Matt. I'm surprised Drew didn't get this, but Lyon County was the area where they moved the whole town during the TVA project around 1964. And they took Old Eddyville, flooded everything out around the prison down there, and made Lake Barkley.
11: I knew it was man-made. I didn't have the year or anything specific, but I apologize for leaving that out.
13: One of the largest.
9: Can you
13: one
9: imagine?
13: Of the largest man-made.
9: Thank you, Denise. Of course. Appreciate it. Can you imagine today? Like, this is how much I think people, their expectations have changed. Can you imagine today if they just said, okay, Winchester, you're gone. Winchester, we're moving you. Can you imagine the uproar?
10: Oh, all the TikTok videos.
9: Do you think you could do that today?
11: No,
9: do you think you could just get rid of a town today in Kentucky and just say...
10: Not with any kind of significant population, no.
11: No, I don't think
10: you could. If it had like 10 people in it, maybe, you know.
9: Maybe.
11: And back then when they were doing this, was it just like a bank and a few businesses? Now there's
9: maybe
11: so much.
9: But let's just say, okay, pick a town, though, that would be that size. You know, pick any.
11: Truth or consequences.
9: Winchester's bigger. But just what's a town in Kentucky with 1,000 people? Augusta. They just say, all right, we're going to move Augusta over there. Get out.
11: It's crazy to think they could just knock on your door and be like, all right, we're going
9: to
11: pack you up.
9: People used to be a lot
11: you.
9: More accepting of the idea, well, we have to do this.
11: Got
9: to
11: do what we got to do.
9: And now they'd be fighting.
11: We're a lot more selfish now.
9: I think we probably are.
10: And established.
9: But I wouldn't want to be the one to get moved.
11: Oh, I wouldn't want to move.
12: It depends on the reason, right? In Sweden, the town's sinking, so I get that.
9: But what if they said we need to flood it for
12: no reason?
9: Just like, it's not no reason. It's for water and a dam, but people will be suspect mm-hmm. of it.
12: Yeah, I think that everybody nationally would comment on a situation they don't know very little about.
11: Yeah. Oh, all the conspiracies would come out now of why they're doing it.
9: Yes. I think you're exactly right. We should note here to end the show the passing of a UK football player yesterday. Kentucky announced that Nicholas Smith has passed away. He was on the football team from Georgia, and our prayers are with him. Only 20 years old. Will Stein in UK announced that yesterday.
11: Yeah, I can't imagine, you know, first him, his family, thinking of them, but also just the young guys over in that locker room yesterday, probably after practice, I guess Will Stein has to gather around and let them know and what everybody's going through right now. So tragic loss, someone so young. He was on the team last year, and can't imagine what they're all going through.
9: Yeah, it's got to be awful, and it's also 20 years old. I mean, man, life is precious, and you're 20 years old. So prayers to everyone involved with UK football, the family of the young man, and you know, everyone who knew him. It's awful. We'll finish with tonight, my Carolina Hurricanes play. We'll make that our DraftKings pick. Go to KSR, use the code KSR. Hurricanes and Golden Knights, every game has been wild. Some people say it's been the best Stanley Cup series ever. Do my Canes tied up.
11: I'm looking at your hat. I feel like that's a sign. I'm going to believe in it. I'm still mad that they have VGK on the scoreboard. I can't get behind that.
9: That color is ugly.
11: Yeah.
9: Why? It looks like, what is that yellow?
11: It's like mustardy.
9: It's like mustard, like stale mustard yellow. Why'd they pick that?
11: I don't know. But just like the NBA finals, it's been so fun to watch. I want it to go as long as possible. So I'm picking your Canes.
9: I'm going to pick the Canes with my heart, not my head. What about you, Shane?
10: If the Canes can stay out of their own way, that's how they lost the last game, off their own player. So I think they win tonight.
9: Why would you pick that color?
11: I don't know. Hope you get them, though.
12: Stands out.
9: Yeah, well, a lot of things stand out.
12: Like my facts.
10: Like oil wrestling.
9: You're mad at Madison.
10: Well, I am. DK's body stands out to me.
9: Yeah, your Google search.
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20: Stanley Cup Final Game 4 comes up in a few minutes in Vegas. The Golden Knights leading the series 2-1, host Carolina. Vegas won in double overtime on Saturday night. NBA Finals Game 4 is Wednesday. 3 WNBA games tonight. Browns Pro Bowl guard Joel Bitonio retired after 12 seasons, and the Browns say they're not likely to name a starting quarterback this week after minicamp ends. Deshaun Watson or Shedeur Sanders. The Bengals restructured the contract to quarterback Joe Burrow, freeing up cap space. Cincinnati had acquired defensive tackle Dexter Lawrence this offseason. Ravens defensive end Calais Campbell says this season will likely be his last, his 19th in the NFL. The former Arizona Cardinal turns 40 in December. Serena Williams won her first-round doubles match in London after 4 years off. And in baseball, Paul Skeens and the Pirates lead the Dodgers 2-1 in the bottom of the fifth inning. I'm Steve DeSager.
21: One guy is happily divorced. One guy is happily married. One guy gets called daddy by his 3 beautiful daughters. Aww. One guy gets called daddy after a credit card approval. One guy won a state high school basketball championship. One guy only covered a state high school basketball championship. One guy's been inducted into 3 halls of fame. One guy has only mocked a hall. Does this seem weird to anybody else?
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23: 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All right, coming up in about 28 minutes, Antonio Daniels, of course, NBA champ, Sirius XM, NBA radio, Pelicans color TV analyst, and of course, a Fox Sports Radio NBA analyst. So we'll get his take on Game 3, Wemby, and you know where this series is headed and all that, because there's a lot to unpack. We went from 2-0, people talking about Kelvin it being a sweep, So now here we are like, uh-oh, maybe there was a change. And I know how it is in the playoffs.